0: towards France today. One survivor saying afterwards it was his first mass in 60 years. I'm Wayne Cabot, ABC News.
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1: 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Mainly cloudy skies expected tonight with lows around 58. Winds out of the east around 5 miles per hour. Daytime highs approaching 71 with fog in spots. Early tomorrow, cloudy skies expected. Lows dip down to about 59. Tomorrow night, cloudy skies expected. Temperatures near average Tuesday and Wednesday with highs from the upper 60s to the low 70s. Thunderstorms likely Tuesday. Chance of rain showers on Wednesday. I'm Staff Meteorologist Paul Trombley. Currently 70.
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1: 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Highs around 71 and foggy early tomorrow. Cloudy skies expected tomorrow night, lows level off around 59. High temperatures reach up to 68 Tuesday, with storms likely. Chance of rain showers, 69 on Wednesday. Looking further out, 62 Thursday, 61 Friday, and 61 on Saturday. I'm staff meteorologist Paul Trombley. Currently, it's 68 degrees.
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1: ABC News, I'm Wayne Cabot. British authorities have five people in custody on terrorism charges that they suspect plotted to attack an air base housing U.S. troops there. UK officials say that that base recently was threatened by Iran. Trita Parsi, executive vice president of the Quincy Institute.
2: If they manage to get the specific individuals to speak, or whether they have other intelligence that ties them to any foreign government that could be involved in that, it can be a process that takes a very, very long time.
1: No comment from the U.S. on Iran's claim today that it captured an American drone in the Strait of Hormuz. President Trump saying today he's considering banning American exports of diesel, hoping it'll give drivers here more fuel in the face of stubbornly high prices. The nor'easter, not done yet, still swirling up and down the East Coast, so much water. A shark was seen swimming up a driveway in Surf City, New Jersey. In Hawaii, still raining as Hurricane Nolo moves away. This is ABC News. A seven-year-old Marvel movie tops the box office this weekend. Superhero fans looking forward to the next installment in the franchise.
3: Tony, this is a second chance.
4: Avengers Endgame Encore topped the weekend box office, drawing in $26 million. It's a re-release of the 2019 film with 8 minutes of added footage, and it all comes with just a few months to go before Avengers Doomsday, set for a December release.
5: There's an emergency here.
4: Second place went to Resident Evil, which made $23 million.
6: This region here is the heart of the beast.
4: And rounding out the top three was the Brad Pitt film Heart of the Beast with $20 million. Mike Dubosky, ABC News.
1: Attorney General Todd Blanch on ABC's This Week says White House press access is a privilege, not a right, citing national security. Seven survivors of clergy sexual abuse met with Pope Leo at the Catholic Shrine in Lourdes, France today. One survivor saying afterwards it was his first Mass in 60 years. I'm Wayne Cabot, ABC News.
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1: 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Highs around 71 and foggy early tomorrow. Cloudy skies expected tomorrow night, lows level off around 59. High temperatures reach up to 68 Tuesday, with storms likely. Chance of rain showers, 69 on Wednesday. Looking further out, 62 Thursday, 61 Friday, and 61 on Saturday. I'm Staff Meteorologist Paul Trombley. Currently, it's 68 degrees.
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1: I'm weatherology meteorologist Derek Height with a significant weather update. A dense fog advisory begins at 10 p.m. tonight and continues until 10 a.m. tomorrow morning. A dense fog advisory means that widespread fog is likely to reduce visibilities to a fourth of a mile or less, maybe near zero in spots. This fog may linger for a relatively long period of time as well, leading to significant travel delays. If you are out driving, slow down and use your vehicle's low beams for the best visibility possible. Take your time to stay safe. A dense fog advisory begins at 10 p.m. tonight and continues until 10 a.m. tomorrow morning. 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I'm meteorologist Derek Height.

0: to the good era in a few.
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1: 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Mainly cloudy tonight with a low of 58. Winds out of the southeast around 5 miles per hour. Cloudy with fog early tomorrow. Daytime highs approaching 71. Lows level off around 59. Tomorrow night, overcast. Upper 60s Tuesday and Wednesday. Thunderstorms likely Tuesday. Chance of rain showers Wednesday. A peek at the extended shows, 62 Thursday, 61 Friday, and 61 on Saturday. I'm Staff Meteorologist Paul Trombley. Right now, 64.
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1: ABC News, I'm Wayne Cabot. As gas prices soar, President Trump says his administration is thinking very seriously about a ban on exporting American diesel fuel, hoping to boost supplies here, diesel remaining 75% more expensive than a year ago.
2: The big problem is the refineries in Russia are being blown up. This isn't really a Middle Eastern problem. This is more of a Russia problem.
1: He blames the increase on Russia's war in Ukraine, not on the U.S. war in Iran. Iran today claiming that it captured a U.S. underwater drone in the Strait of Hormuz. Britain suspects Iran may be behind what police there think was a foiled attack on an airbase housing U.S. forces. Five suspects are being held. The massive nor'easter still causing trouble up and down the Jersey Shore right now. High tide is hitting and it's still raining. Bands reaching Buffalo, Ottawa, Nova Scotia, down to Richmond, Virginia. Lisa wins Best Pop Video at the VMAs tonight. This is ABC News. Sundays are always busy when you're the Pope, but this one especially. Leo leading evening prayers at Lourdes, the Catholic shrine in France.
3: Nous sommes rassemblés ce soir pour répondre à la demande.
1: After meeting with survivors of clergy sex abuse, really listening to them, they said afterward. Among them, a man who lost his faith 60 years ago and hadn't been to Mass until today. Leo told them that more needs to be done to address the shameful scandal. On his third day in France, Leo again waded into the end-of-life debate. France now allows adults with incurable illnesses to receive lethal medication. He called medically assisted death false compassion. A former pastor accused of murdering his wife is back in court in Ohio in the morning. The defense admitting Caleb Flynn was unfaithful, but saying that does not make him a killer. The mistress took the stand Friday to read thousands of texts Flynn sent her. I'm Wayne Cabot, ABC News.
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1: 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Mainly cloudy tonight with a low of 58. Winds out of the southeast around 5 miles per hour. Cloudy with fog early tomorrow. Daytime highs approaching 71. Lows level off around 59. Tomorrow night, overcast. Upper 60s Tuesday and Wednesday. Thunderstorms likely Tuesday. Chance of rain showers Wednesday. A peek at the extended shows, 62 Thursday, 61 Friday, and 61 on Saturday. I'm Staff Meteorologist Paul Trombley. Right now, 64.
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1: 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A dense fog advisory begins at 10 p.m. tonight. Lows level off around 58 tonight under overcast skies. Winds out of the southeast around 5 miles per hour. Daytime highs approaching 71 with fog in spots. Early tomorrow, cloudy skies expected. Overcast skies tomorrow night. Lows dip down to about 59. Thunderstorms likely Tuesday with a chance for showers Wednesday. Highs in the upper 60s. I'm staff meteorologist Paul Trombley. Right now, it's 63 degrees.
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1: ABC News, I'm Wayne Cabot. Britain suspects Iran may be behind what police think was a foiled attack on an airbase that houses U.S. forces. Five suspects are being held. Counselor for the Cotswold District, Tristan Wilkinson.
2: There was a specific threat about 6 weeks ago from the Iranians on this base. At the time, there was an increased surveillance around the area. This is an operational base. There is, it's no secret that, you know, we have American bombers here that are taking part in what's happening in the Middle East at the moment.
1: And Iran has said that a base used to attack its territory is a legitimate target. President Trump claiming tonight.
3: I'm weatherology meteorologist Derek Height with a significant weather update. A dense fog advisory continues until 10 a.m. tomorrow morning. A dense fog advisory means that widespread fog is likely to reduce visibilities to a fourth of a mile or less, maybe near zero in spots. This fog may linger for a relatively long period of time as well, leading to significant travel delays. If you are out driving, slow down and use your vehicle's low beams for the best visibility possible. Take your time to stay safe. A dense fog advisory continues until 10 a.m. tomorrow morning. 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I'm meteorologist Derek Height.
4: Nor did it allege that she did not consent to the events.
1: ABC's Olivia Rubin. Pope Leo met today with seven survivors of clergy sex abuse in France, one saying afterwards, "We felt this was a pope who was authentically listening." VMAs tonight, Lisa wins Best Pop Video, and Nirvana wins the Video Vanguard Award. I'm Wayne Cabot, ABC News.
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1: 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A dense fog advisory begins at 10 p.m. tonight. Lows level off around 58 tonight under overcast skies. Winds out of the southeast around 5 miles per hour. Daytime highs approaching 71 with fog in spots. Early tomorrow, cloudy skies expected. Overcast skies tomorrow night. Lows dip down to about 59. Thunderstorms likely Tuesday with a chance for showers Wednesday. Highs in the upper 60s. I'm staff meteorologist Paul Trombley. Right now, it's 63 degrees.
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1: 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A dense fog advisory remains in effect. Lows level off around 58 tonight under overcast skies. Winds out of the southeast around 5 miles per hour. Daytime highs approaching 71 with fog in spots. Early tomorrow, cloudy skies expected. Lows around 59 tomorrow night, overcast skies. High temperatures reach up to 68 Tuesday with thunderstorms likely. Chance of rain showers 69 on Wednesday. I'm staff meteorologist Paul Trombley. Right now, 64.
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1: ABC News, I'm Wayne Cabot. President Trump now says oil is again flowing through the Strait of Hormuz even more than before the war, and he promises prices will fall once the war is over, after the election. At the same time, he blames the high prices on Ukraine's attacks on Russian refineries.
2: I spoke to President Zelensky. I said, you got to take it easy on the refineries.
3: What
2: as
3: did
2: much.
3: He say?
2: He said, well, we'll probably do that.
1: Americans in Great Britain are being urged by the U.S. Embassy there to exercise caution after the arrests of five suspects on terror charges. Three suspicious vans were spotted traveling toward a base that the U.S. has used to launch bombing attacks on Iran. Not since Superstorm Sandy have some beaches seen more flooding down the Jersey Shore from a nor'easter, still swirling almost to Ohio and Virginia and way up to Canada. Taylor Swift dedicating her MTV Video of the Year award to a woman she calls the ultimate showgirl, Dolly Parton. This is ABC News.

0: There is an inherent dignity that no law or algorithm can eliminate. The Pope talking about the sick, visiting them at a care center, saying prayers at Our Lady of Lourdes on his third day in France and demonstrating his comfort with the language. Leo also meeting with survivors of clergy sex abuse, one saying afterward, we felt this was a Pope who was authentically listening. Former pastor Caleb Flynn, an American Idol contestant, is due back in court in the morning at his murder trial in Ohio. He denies killing his wife, but prosecutors had his mistress read texts he sent her. Before it became the White House briefing room in the 70s, the space was the White House pool. It was President Nixon who drained it. President Trump now appearing to call for the pool to be restored. I'm Wayne Cabot, ABC News.
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1: 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A dense fog advisory remains in effect. Lows level off around 58 tonight under overcast skies. Winds out of the southeast around 5 miles per hour. Daytime highs approaching 71 with fog in spots early tomorrow. Cloudy skies expected. Lows around 59 tomorrow night. Overcast skies. High temperatures reach up to 68 Tuesday with thunderstorms likely. Chance of rain showers 69 on Wednesday. I'm staff meteorologist Paul Trombley. Right now, 64.
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1: 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A dense fog advisory remains in effect. Lows level off around 58 tonight under overcast skies. Winds out of the southeast around 5 miles per hour. Daytime highs approaching 71 with fog in spots early tomorrow. Cloudy skies expected. Lows around 59 tomorrow night. Overcast skies. High temperatures reach up to 68 Tuesday with thunderstorms likely. Chance of rain showers 69 on Wednesday. I'm staff meteorologist Paul Trombley. Right now, it's 61 degrees.
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1: ABC News, I'm Wayne Cabot. It was a tip that led to the arrests of five terror suspects in three vans heading toward a U.S.-UK airbase housing U.S. forces.
2: The arrest, just minutes away from the base, is home to several U.S. heavy B-1 and B-52 bombers used during their war with Iran. While it is unclear whether these men arrested have ties to the regime, in July, Iran's Islamic Revolutionary Guard said any U.K. base used to invade Iran is a legitimate target.
1: ABC's Lama Hassan in London. This nor'easter just won't quit, swirling out to Pittsburgh, Virginia, Montreal, the Jersey Shore, getting so much water that a shark was seen swimming up a driveway in Surf City. Dave Muscarello lives in North Wildwood.
3: It came up about 6-8 inches onto the house. We've been here 25 years. It was second to Sandy.
1: In Hawaii, Hurricane Nolo moving away now, but still threatening with rain and floods. This is ABC News. A 7-year-old movie is again number one.
4: Tony, this is a second chance.
5: Avengers Endgame Encore topped the weekend box office, drawing in $26 million. It's a re-release of the 2019 film with 8 minutes of added footage, and it all comes with just a few months to go before Avengers Doomsday, set for a December release.
6: There's an emergency here.
5: Second place went to Resident Evil, which made $23 million.
7: This region here is the heart of the beast.
5: And rounding out the top three was the Brad Pitt film Heart of the Beast with $20 million. Mike Dubosky, ABC News.
1: CNN allowed back in the White House media pool, but on ABC's This Week, the Attorney General Todd Blanche said that access is a privilege, not a right.
8: The unfortunate and sad thing here is that after years and years and years of one-sided media coverage of the president from certain outlets, the president finally said it's not fair to the American people that this is happening and did something about it. There's still obviously litigation going on.
1: Wayne Cabot, ABC News.
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1: 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A dense fog advisory remains in effect. Lows level off around 58 tonight under overcast skies. Winds out of the southeast around 5 miles per hour. Daytime highs approaching 71 with fog in spots early tomorrow. Cloudy skies expected. Lows around 59 tomorrow night. Overcast skies. High temperatures reach up to 68 Tuesday with thunderstorms likely. Chance of rain showers 69 on Wednesday. I'm staff meteorologist Paul Trombley. Right now, it's 61 degrees.
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I'm weatherology meteorologist Derek Height with a significant weather update. A dense fog advisory continues until 10 a.m. this morning. A dense fog advisory means that widespread fog is likely to reduce visibilities to a fourth of a mile or less, maybe near zero in spots. This fog may linger for a relatively long period of time as well, leading to significant travel delays. If you are out driving, slow down and use your vehicle's low beams for the best visibility possible. Take your time to stay safe. A dense fog advisory continues until 10 a.m. this morning. 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I'm meteorologist Derek Height.

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1: 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A dense fog advisory continues until 10 a.m. tomorrow. Cloudy skies and foggy overnight with lows around 59. Winds out of the southeast around 5 miles per hour. Highs around 71 with fog in spots. Early Monday, cloudy skies expected. Lows level off around 60. Monday night, cloudy skies expected. Storms likely Tuesday with a chance for showers Wednesday. Highs in the upper 60s. I'm staff meteorologist Paul Trombley. Currently, it's 59 degrees.
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1: ABC News, I'm Wayne Cabot. President Trump now says oil is again flowing through the Strait of Hormuz even more than before the war, and he promises prices will fall once the war is over, after the election. At the same time, he blames the high prices on Ukraine's attacks on Russian refineries.
2: I spoke to President Zelensky. I said, you got to take it easy on the refineries.
3: What did he say?
2: He said, well, we'll probably do that.
1: Americans in Great Britain are being urged by the U.S. Embassy there to exercise caution after the arrests of five suspects on terror charges. Three suspicious vans were spotted traveling toward a base that the U.S. has used to launch bombing attacks on Iran. Not since Superstorm Sandy have some beaches seen more flooding down the Jersey Shore from a nor'easter, still swirling almost to Ohio and Virginia and way up to Canada. Taylor Swift dedicating her MTV Video of the Year award to a woman she calls the ultimate showgirl, Dolly Parton. This is ABC News. There is an inherent dignity that no law or algorithm can eliminate. The Pope talking about the sick, visiting them at a care center, saying prayers at Our Lady of

0: Lords on his third day in France and demonstrating his comfort with the language.
1: Jamais pareil rayonnement de paix, de sérénité et de joie.
0: Leo also meeting with survivors of clergy sex abuse, one saying afterward, we felt this was a pope who was authentically listening. Former pastor Caleb Flynn, an American Idol contestant, is due back in court in the morning at his murder trial in Ohio. He denies killing his wife, but prosecutors had his mistress read texts he sent her. Before it became the White House briefing room in the 70s, the space was the White House pool. It was President Nixon who drained it. President Trump now appearing to call for the pool to be restored. I'm Wayne Cabot, ABC News.
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1: 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A dense fog advisory continues until 10 a.m. tomorrow. Cloudy skies and foggy overnight with lows around 59. Winds out of the southeast around 5 miles per hour. Highs around 71 with fog in spots. Early Monday, cloudy skies expected. Lows level off around 60. Monday night, cloudy skies expected. Storms likely Tuesday with a chance for showers Wednesday. Highs in the upper 60s. I'm staff meteorologist Paul Trombley. Currently, it's 59 degrees.
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1: 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A dense fog advisory continues. Lows level off around 57, fog in spots, overnight under overcast skies, southeast winds around 5 miles per hour. Daytime highs approaching 71, with fog in spots, early Monday, cloudy skies expected. Cloudy skies, Monday night, lows level off around 60. Upper 60s, Tuesday and Wednesday. Storms likely Tuesday. Chance for showers Wednesday. I'm staff meteorologist Paul Trombley. Right now, it's 57 degrees.
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1: ABC News, I'm Wayne Cabot. It was a tip that led to the arrests of five terror suspects in three vans heading toward a U.S.-UK airbase housing U.S. forces.
2: The arrest, just minutes away from the base, is home to several U.S. heavy B-1 and B-52 bombers used during their war with Iran. While it is unclear whether these men arrested have ties to the regime, in July, Iran's Islamic Revolutionary Guard said any U.K. base used to invade Iran is a legitimate target.
1: ABC's Lama Hassan in London. This nor'easter just won't quit, swirling out to Pittsburgh, Virginia, Montreal, the Jersey Shore, getting so much water that a shark was seen swimming up a driveway in Surf City. Dave Muscarello lives in North Wildwood.
3: It came up about 6-8 inches onto the house. We've been here 25 years. It was second to Sandy.
1: In Hawaii, Hurricane Nolo moving away now, but still threatening with rain and floods. This is ABC News. A seven-year-old movie is again number one.
4: Tony, this is a second chance.
5: Avengers Endgame Encore topped the weekend box office, drawing in $26 million. It's a re-release of the 2019 film with 8 minutes of added footage, and it all comes with just a few months to go before Avengers Doomsday, set for a December release.
6: There's an emergency here.
5: Second place went to Resident Evil, which made $23 million.
7: This region here is the heart of the beast.
5: And rounding out the top three was the Brad Pitt film Heart of the Beast with $20 million. Mike Dubosky, ABC News.
1: CNN allowed back in the White House media pool, but on ABC's This Week, the Attorney General Todd Blanche said that access is a privilege, not a right.
8: The unfortunate and sad thing here is that after years and years and years of one-sided media coverage of the president from certain outlets, the president finally said it's not fair to the American people that this is happening and did something about it. There's still obviously litigation going on.
1: Wayne Cabot, ABC News.
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1: 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A dense fog advisory continues. Lows level off around 57, fog in spots, overnight under overcast skies, southeast winds around 5 miles per hour. Daytime highs approaching 71, with fog in spots, early Monday, cloudy skies expected. Cloudy skies, Monday night, lows level off around 60. Upper 60s, Tuesday and Wednesday. Storms likely Tuesday. Chance for showers Wednesday. I'm staff meteorologist Paul Trombley. Right now, it's 57 degrees.
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1: 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A dense fog advisory remains in effect. Lows dip down to about 56, with fog in spots early overnight under overcast skies, southeasterly winds around 5 miles per hour. Overcast skies, Monday, high temperatures reach up to 71. Overcast, Monday night, lows dip down to about 59. Mid-60s, Tuesday, with thunderstorms likely. Warmer, Wednesday, with highs in the upper 60s and showers possible. I'm staff meteorologist Paul Trombley. Right now, it's 57 degrees.
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1: ABC News, I'm Wayne Cabot. President Trump now says oil is again flowing through the Strait of Hormuz even more than before the war, and he promises prices will fall once the war is over, after the election. At the same time, he blames the high prices on Ukraine's attacks on Russian refineries.
2: I spoke to President Zelensky. I said, you got to take it easy on the refineries as much. He said, well, probably do that.
1: Americans in Great Britain are being urged by the U.S. Embassy there to exercise caution after the arrests of five suspects on terror charges. Three suspicious vans were spotted traveling toward a base that the U.S. has used to launch bombing attacks on Iran. Not since Superstorm Sandy have some beaches seen more flooding down the Jersey Shore from a nor'easter, still swirling almost to Ohio and Virginia and way up to Canada. Taylor Swift dedicating her MTV Video of the Year award to a woman she calls the ultimate showgirl, Dolly Parton. This is ABC News. There is an inherent dignity that no law or algorithm can eliminate. The Pope talking about the sick, visiting them at a care center, saying prayers at Our Lady of Lourdes on his third day in France and demonstrating his comfort with the language. Leo also meeting with survivors of clergy sex abuse, one saying afterward, we felt this was a Pope who was authentically listening. Former pastor Caleb Flynn, an American Idol contestant, is due back in court in the morning at his murder trial in Ohio. He denies killing his wife, but prosecutors had his mistress read texts he sent her. Before it became the White House briefing room in the 70s, the space was the White House pool. It was President Nixon who drained it. President Trump now appearing to call for the pool to be restored. I'm Wayne Cabot, ABC News.
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A dense fog advisory remains in effect. Lows

0: Dip down to about 56 with fog in spots early overnight under overcast skies. Southeasterly winds around 5 miles per hour. Overcast skies Monday. High temperatures reach up to 71. Overcast Monday night. Lows dip down to about 59. Mid-60s Tuesday with thunderstorms likely. Warmer Wednesday with highs in the upper 60s and showers possible. I'm staff meteorologist Paul Trombley. Right now, it's 57 degrees.
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1: 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A dense fog advisory continues. Lows level off around 56. Fog in spots overnight under overcast skies. Winds out of the southeast around 5 miles per hour. Daytime highs approaching 71 with fog in spots early Monday. Cloudy skies expected. Lows dip down to about 59 Monday night. Cloudy skies expected. Daytime highs approaching 66 Tuesday with thunderstorms likely. Showers likely 69 on Wednesday. I'm staff meteorologist Paul Trombley. Currently, it's 57 degrees.
0: 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Done right. 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

both ways. We were kings, which raised the dirt floor poor. Of course, that was back before the war. Yeah, your uncle and I made quite a pair, flying F-15s through hostile air. He went down, but they missed me by a hair. He'd always stop right there and say,

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1: ABC News, I'm Wayne Cabot. It was a tip that led to the arrests of five terror suspects in three vans heading toward a U.S.-UK airbase housing U.S. forces.
2: The arrest, just minutes away from the base, is home to several U.S. heavy B-1 and B-52 bombers used during their war with Iran. While it is unclear whether these men arrested have ties to the regime in July,

0: Iran's Islamic Revolutionary Guard said any UK base used to invade Iran is a legitimate target.
1: ABC's Lama Hafsin in London. This nor'easter just won't quit, swirling out to Pittsburgh, Virginia, Montreal, the Jersey Shore, getting so much water that a shark was seen swimming up a driveway in Surf City. Dave Muscarello lives in North Wildwood.
2: It came up about 6-8 inches onto the house. We've been here 25 years. It was second to Sandy.
1: In Hawaii, Hurricane Nolo moving away now, but still threatening with rain and floods. This is ABC News. A 7-year-old movie is again number one.
3: Tony, this is a second chance.
4: Avengers Endgame Encore topped the weekend box office, drawing in $26 million. It's a re-release of the 2019 film with 8 minutes of added footage, and it all comes with just a few months to go before Avengers Doomsday, set for a December release.
5: There's an emergency here.
4: Second place went to Resident Evil, which made $23 million.
6: This region here is the heart of the beast.
4: And rounding out the top three was the Brad Pitt film Heart of the Beast with $20 million. Mike Dubosky, ABC News.
1: CNN allowed back in the White House media pool, but on ABC's This Week, the Attorney General Todd Blanche said that access is a privilege, not a right.
7: The unfortunate and sad thing here is that after years and years and years of one-sided media coverage of the president from certain outlets, the president finally said it's not fair to the American people that this is happening and did something about it. There's still obviously litigation going on.
1: Wayne Cabot, ABC News.
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1: 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A dense fog advisory continues. Lows level off around 56. Fog in spots overnight under overcast skies. Winds out of the southeast around 5 miles per hour. Daytime highs approaching 71 with fog in spots early Monday. Cloudy skies expected. Lows dip down to about 59. Monday night, cloudy skies expected. Daytime highs approaching 66 Tuesday with thunderstorms likely. Showers likely 69 on Wednesday. I'm staff meteorologist Paul Trombley. Currently, it's 57 degrees.
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1: 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A dense fog advisory continues until 10 a.m. today. Lows level off around 56, fog in spots, overnight under overcast skies, southeasterly winds around 5 miles per hour. Cloudy skies expected with fog in spots early Monday, highs level off around 71. Overcast skies Monday night, lows around 59. Mid-60s Tuesday with storms likely. Warmer Wednesday with highs in the upper 60s and showers. I'm staff meteorologist Paul Trombley. Currently 59.
0: Country. Done right. KLGR.

0: wish we actually got stuff from a messenger pigeon.
1: I do too.
0: Wouldn't that be great?
1: Yes.
2: Bubba would shoot it. If it flies, it does.
3: This says, this is an interesting one. It says, hey guys, we're in logistics for Stanley Trucking. We were talking about you guys in the show and wanted to let you know that we looked up your radio stations and calculated how many miles from the two furthest stations. Enjoy the show, Jason, Kyle, and Amanda. Okay, never heard that one. Do you want to know what the first off, what the two are?
0: It's got to be Key West
3: and is one.
0: Anchorage, Alaska.
3: That is right.
0: The two furthest from each other.
3: Yeah, Key West and Anchorage. The miles, it said, is 4,024 miles. The driving distance is about 5,100 miles.
0: Wow.
3: It would take estimated driving time, 100 hours of continuous driving time, which is about 4 days of nonstop travel. Whoa. Or about 7 to 10 if you're at a normal pace. If you're flying from Key West.
0: 7 to 10 days to make to drive?
3: If you like. If,
1: well, yeah, 100 hours?
3: Yeah, it's you're doing 100.
1: Yeah, if you did 10 hours a day, that's still 10 days.
0: Wow, I want to do this road trip.
1: I kind of do, too.
0: This would be great.
3: If you fly it, it's about 13 to 17 hours, depending on layovers, because there's no direct flights. There's no direct flight from Anchorage to Key West?
0: No.
3: Thank you, Jason. Jason, Kyle, and Amanda over at Stanley Trucking Logistics.
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0: Northeast spent the weekend with a lot of wind and rain, courtesy of the nor'easter that battered the coast. These folks on Cape Cod.
1: It's exciting.
2: Not as bad as if it was snow.
3: We were kind of expecting it to be a little bit more.
0: It was a little bit more for some. Trees downed in Connecticut, heavy flooding and beach erosion along the Jersey Shore and parts of Long Island. British police announcing arrests close to an airbase outside London that's hosting U.S. forces.
4: Five men are now in custody on suspicion of preparing a terrorist act. Officials swarming the area after the call. Bomb disposal robots seen examining the vans, with officials blocking off the area and evacuating 85 nearby homes. The U.S. Embassy in the U.K. is now urging American citizens to exercise caution throughout the country.
0: ABC's Lana Louise. Two giant pandas are waking up in their new home at the Atlantic Zoo today, Ping Ping and Fushang. Gifts from China following Xi Jinping's state visit to the U.S. This is ABC News. An upstate New York prosecutor is reopening an investigation into allegations of sexual assault at a Cornell University frat house 2 years ago. ABC's Olivia Rubin says the victim accuses the school of not taking her claims seriously.
5: A new lawsuit from a former student, identified only as Jane Doe, accusing the Ivy League University of failing to protect her from a brutal October 2024 assault. Claiming multiple fraternity members drugged, sexually assaulted, and raped her at the Chi Phi fraternity house. No criminal charges were filed. The DA telling me it's because Jane Doe's 2024 statement was dramatically different and, quote, did not allege that she was drugged, nor did it allege that she did not consent to the events.
0: Two of the seven men accused are now publicly denying the allegations. SpaceX is set to test its most powerful rocket early this morning, looking to launch its Starship capsule into orbit around the Earth for the first time. I'm Sherry Preston, ABC News.
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1: Max McNown is in the studio. How do you say your last name? I always say it wrong.
2: McNown. You know?
1: I always say, because it's M-C-N-O-W-N. McNown.
2: Yes. So that is how I pronounce it and have pronounced it for my whole life. But I will say, I think the accurate pronunciation from, you know, my ancestry is probably McNown. But
1: are you Irish?
2: Scots Irish, yeah. Mm-hmm. And at some point, we dropped the A in between the M and the C in my family line. So now it's McNown. But I take everything. I take everything. Like, if someone says McNown, I really don't think that's actually inaccurate. It's just.
1: You ever done the whole family tree thing where you look back on your.
2: Yes. My grandma really loved it and had all the kids. All of her grandkids do it.
1: Did you find out anything weird or surprising?
3: Do you know what area you're from?
2: It's just an assortment of white.
1: your family tree sounds like mine.
2: It really. I mean, it's all over.
1: Yeah.
2: Europe.
1: Red cheeks.
2: Yeah. And white. But Scots Irish primarily, and then on my mom's side, there's a lot of German.
1: Yeah.
2: Yeah.
1: Well, congrats on the album. We're listening to this is called Leon.
4: Oh, dude, I've been listening to all this. Like, what's the one that sounds like the? I'm gonna play the one that sounds like the '80s.
1: Yeah.
2: Sela.
4: This one.
2: Oh, Make My Peace. Yeah.
4: Very war on drugs.

0: Here's the one that you were just talking about.
1: Oh, yes. This may be my personal favorite for personal reasons.
0: Well, I would hope it would be your personal favorite for personal reasons.

0: long time to believe that.
1: Really?
0: Yeah.
1: You didn't like your own voice?
0: I hated it, man. I hated it for so long.
1: You know who else hated their voice? Who told us one time, I hate my voice? Tim McGraw. Like, how?
0: Yeah, that's crazy.
2: Did
0: yeah.
2: people tell you, hey, you should be doing this, like, more? And you were like, nah, man.
0: Yeah. Yeah, really? Absolutely. Yeah. I would get compliments here and there throughout my life, singing.
3: But then you go start busking on a pier.
0: Yeah. Yeah. That was, honestly, I feel like most of that busking was purely to convince myself that
1: somebody wanted to listen.
0: Yeah. Yeah. Truly.
1: Wow.
0: Yeah.
1: All right. So the album is called Leave on a Light, and Max McNown is in the studio. We're going to kind of go through some more of the music and kind of play a little bit. The album is really cool. There's 17 songs, which is a great number.
0: Thank you.
1: And we'll come right back with Max. I can't even say it. Max McNown. Now, I'm the one. He's like bringing the disease. Max McNown. More in a moment. Hang tight.
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1: 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A dense fog advisory continues until 10 a.m. today. Lows level off around 56, fog in spots, overnight under overcast skies, southeasterly winds around 5 miles per hour. Cloudy skies expected with fog in spots early Monday, highs level off around 71. Overcast skies Monday night, lows around 59. Mid-60s Tuesday with storms likely. Warmer Wednesday with highs in the upper 60s and showers. I'm staff meteorologist Paul Trombley. Currently 59.
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I'm weatherology meteorologist Derek Height with a significant weather update. A dense fog advisory continues until 10 a.m. this morning. A dense fog advisory means that widespread fog is likely to reduce visibilities to a fourth of a mile or less, maybe near zero in spots. This fog may linger for a relatively long period of time as well, leading to significant travel delays. If you are out driving, slow down and use your vehicle's low beams for the best visibility possible. Take your time to stay safe. A dense fog advisory continues until 10 a.m. this morning. 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I'm meteorologist Derek Height.

0: Alex McNown in the studio with us. Got a new album out. It's called Leave On A Light. By the way, congrats on getting married.
1: Thank you.
0: How did you propose to her?
1: I proposed to her during the music video shoot of a song called Forever Ain't Long Enough. And the song is about her and how no amount of time will ever feel like it's enough when you're in love with somebody. And we were shooting it on the Oregon coast. And we went from Astoria and the northernmost point down into Northern California Redwoods. And it was a wonderful experience. She had acted in a couple of music videos before.
0: Is she a model?
1: No. Not that I've seen professionally in her history. But, I mean, in my eyes. Is that the right answer?
2: How did you all meet?
1: We met when the first day that I street performed in Southern California, I posted a photo of me teaching someone I referred to as my first fan, Diego. He was maybe 11 years old. He sat with his mom. He listened to me play. Oh. And I showed him a couple chords. And she saw a post of me saying, hey, took my first step towards my dream today. And she messaged me on Instagram from Kentucky. And I was in Southern California at the time. And she just said she liked my voice. And we remained friends long distance for about a year. And then she turned me down on two separate writing trips when I visited Nashville, and then on the third one, she came down, and now we're married.
0: Wow, what a great little story.
3: Oh, why is this not a Netflix series?
1: I had to fight for it.
3: Oh, I love this so hard.
0: Yeah, I would watch that.
3: All right. Yeah, you're a Hallmark movie.
0: Yeah, you are.
3: Congratulations.
1: All right. You know, I was actually insecure initially because I told myself when I was young I didn't want to have social media be the way that I meet my future wife. I don't know why I had a hang up on that. But then the rest of the story ended up
2: being unique. No, dude, count
1: unique.
2: Your blessings. You never had to jump on the apps. You're
1: good.
0: Show me album Leave

0: sounds like it's cohesive. Like you go, oh yeah, this all came from the same album.
1: Mm.
0: But they sound different.
1: Yeah.
0: Like, that's hard to do.
1: I think that's partially because of the, and to go back full circle to the voice. Once I accepted what my voice was, I taught myself how to sing professionally by listening to Tyler Childers and Zach Bryan. And so for a long time, there were certain words that were accented in ways that I was trying to emulate. Mm-hmm. And then as I continued to write and perform, I started to kind of find what actually was my own voice. And I think what helps me a lot in that field of congruency is that my voice is distinct. It's very wide, it's very airy, and it's recognizable from what I've been told from people around me. And I saw that as a negative for so long, and now I see it as a positive because I could write any style of song, and as long as I'm singing with my true voice, I think that it will feel like it's still me.

0: to the late night driving album.
1: I'll tell you, the success came from you when you helped out that kid that you didn't know.
2: Yeah.
1: That little kid on the
3: Diego. Diego. Yeah, yeah.
1: The universe maybe gave you a little, little nod on that, man.
3: I think just...
2: Gave you a wife.
3: Yeah, apparently. Yeah, truly.
1: What
3: truly.
1: A trade out, right?
2: You won.
3: Yeah.
1: You won. Well, yeah. Dude, congratulations. The album is so good. It's called Leave on a Light, Max McCowan. That's
0: McNown.
1: McNown. Max, change your name, my God.
0: Big D's.
1: Max
0: switching
1: McNown.
0: Consonants and vowels and
1: everyone likes to pick on me. You did it too.
0: McNown. Because you did it first.
1: There we go. See,
3: Max McNown.
1: Max McNown. Max McNown.
0: And thanks for coming in and hanging out with Digby and Dubrow.
3: Oh my goodness.
4: KLGR.

0: KLGR.
1: I ran into an old friend of mine the other day. We hadn't seen each other for quite a while. What he had to say to me hit me pretty hard, because I think a lot of folks get started this way. He said, I thought it would be so easy

0: KLGR.
1: But I ain't as think as you drunk I am.
2: Oh, man, my sister is not vibing with Riley Green on The Voice.
3: She didn't like him?
2: Okay, so she is a voice. You know those people that are like super fans of things?
3: Oh, yeah, and they know everything. Everyone who's on it and all
2: that. Yes, and she knows all the little nuances and the ins and outs and all that kind of stuff. She is not a country music fan. So I will say this first by giving you that. She's not. She, you know, stopped listening to country like whenever she was in high school and never came back. So with that said, she says, okay, I'm watching The Voice. This is a text I got because she tapes the shows. She's like, I'm watching The Voice. Riley Green is a coach. I do not like him. He is a narcissistic beep, beep. Just my opinion. I said, ouch. I said, I haven't seen him on the show. What's going on? He's throwing off the whole coach's vibes. There usually is friendly banter, but he's just brutal. And when someone says something to him, you can see that he gets angry real quickly and then fakes that he's happy after. He even called it the Riley Green Show after he won a contestant. Plus, he keeps acting like he's the best-looking thing around. Have you met him before? I'm like, yeah, we know Riley pretty well. I said, I don't know what they're doing on TV. I said, I'm not watching, but it sounds to me like they're having him play a character. I don't know. If any of you have ever watched wrestling before, they have what's called a heel. And the heel is the person that they pay to be the bad guy.
3: Yeah.
2: Sometimes they want a heel. And maybe that's the thing. Maybe they said, look, Riley, bring it.
3: Yeah, he's got everything. He's good looking, all that. They might as well have a little something.
2: Anyway, she said he's one of the new coaches on The Voice. It's him and Kelly Clarkson and Queenlands, whatever. I don't know. Oh, geez. Yeah, she spelled it.
3: Oh, my gosh. How in the world did you just spell
2: Latifah? She's apparently not a Latifah fan either. And Adam Levine with a little heart behind him.
3: Of course. All right. Okay. So she has a type.
2: She said, I don't know. There's only been a couple episodes, so maybe he will calm it down some. I said, fingers crossed. She said, one can only hope so.
3: Can you imagine this being the worst drama in your life?
2: Dude, you went through it whenever they took Pat Sajak off Wheel of Fortune.
3: Don't make me look like a goober.
0: Big D and Bubba continue next.
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0: Well, this is Big D talking. I got the text from my father that I've been dreading. And no one ever wants to get this text.
1: Oh, no.
0: He reached out to me yesterday and he said, "Hey, son, it's your dad, of course. I think I've erased all my contacts in my phone. How do I get them back?"
2: Weep, weep, weep, weep, weep. Alert, alert.
0: So first off, I don't know. I have to Google that.
1: And he also doesn't live close to you, so it's not like you can just simply go, "Hey, Dad, hand me your phone and let me see what I can do."
0: Right. So...

0: He goes, well, just let, I go, okay. I go, hang on. I go, this is a Hail Mary, but I'm going to try it. I'm literally going to tell you what I told him. Open your internet on your phone and go to iCloud.com. This is your Apple ID. I have his email and his password, which his password is bizarre.
1: Well, it's really smart that you have all that.
0: Oh, yeah, I did that. Yeah, everyone should do that. Scroll down to the bottom, select data recovery, click on restore contacts, find the date archive before the loss of contacts, click restore, confirm, but click and restore it again. My dad's never going to call any of his friends again. He's not going to have their number.
1: I'm so shocked that he called you. Like, how did he know your number?
0: I had just texted him. And it's just like, hey, man, you know, how's it going? Or whatever. And that's so, I don't know. I haven't got, you know, I'm not boots on the ground yet. So.
1: Oh, it also could be like in recents or something like that.
0: Yeah.
1: Maybe.
0: So, anyway, but yeah, a little side note. I would keep everyone's, if you have parents like that, get their Apple ID, have the other thing is, I have his login to get into his phone, like this little passcode or whatever.
1: Oh.
0: 2944 or whatever.
1: Yeah.
0: The little things like that, things you don't realize.
1: That's actually super smart.
0: Yeah, and his banking account, you got to have all that stuff, man.
1: Oh, dude, that's smart.
0: Yeah.
1: Okay. Yeah. All right, you just taught me something, and I think anybody with elderly parents and grandparents should do that. Get everybody's login and just say, look, I'm the only one. Keep it in a safe somewhere. Lock it behind a key and show them, look, Grandma, I'm putting this in the safe. And then they'll trust you with it, but then you have it whenever moments like this happen.
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3: Corteva Agriscience technical field agronomist Jeff Bodie says the Combine Cab gives farmers one last chance to evaluate the success of their herbicide program and check fields for weeds that could cause trouble next year.
6: Think about what happened throughout that growing season and take some notes, provide some data points, especially as we start to think about planning for next year.
3: He tells Brownfield if farmers encounter late season weeds this fall,
6: one big thing they can do is if they're not using the Enlist weed control system is to be able to purchase varieties with the E3 trait. Once a grower chooses the Enlist weed control system, we can start to use the Enlist One herbicide as our foundation. The Enlist One herbicide offers over 1,700 products as tank mix partners designed to be able to bring additional modes of action to our program. If you plant Enlist crops, the Enlist One herbicide gives us a great foundation for our program as well as flexibility to tailor to whatever needs we have to control those troublesome weeds.
3: Bodie recommends a program approach.
6: Thinking about those residual herbicides that are designed to tackle the tough weeds that we have out there. Layering herbicides with multiple modes of action is a big step. One other aspect is consider tillage. After harvest, tillage can be a very useful tool to disrupt weeds and really flush out that weed seed bank that we have. After tillage, or instead of tillage, we can also think about a fall burn down or even spring burn down in those situations. Thinking about a product like Elevore herbicide is a really good option for farmers battling weeds like mare's tail, pigweed, and kochia. That burn down herbicide is also tank

0: with other residuals to prevent those weeds from growing in the future.
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2: 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A dense fog advisory remains in effect. Highs level off around 71 with fog in spots early today under overcast skies. Southeast winds 8 to 15 miles per hour. Overcast skies tonight, lows around 59. Thunderstorms likely tomorrow. Daytime highs approaching 66. Cloudy skies expected. Rain showers likely Wednesday. Daytime highs approaching 69. 62, sunshine mixed with clouds at times Thursday. I'm staff meteorologist Paul Trombley. Right now, it's 59 degrees.
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JLGR. 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I'm your announcer, David Angel. 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

0: know what NBD means, right?
1: NBD?
0: NBD. November Bravo Delta.
1: No.
0: No big deal. No big deal because...
2: Oh, baby.
0: No big deal.
1: It's just Randy Travis. You ever heard of Randy Travis?

0: 2022.
1: Yeah.
2: Did you say 2022?
0: Yeah. I asked him one time if he would ever do that. He goes, nah.
2: Hey, would you ever recreate a classic?
0: No, I would. Who's the songwriter? Because that's who I asked. It wasn't even Randy. It was the songwriter.
2: So Randy Travis is going to be joining us. Him and his wife, Mary. He has new music that is out. It's not AI stuff.
0: New old music. It's, so it's stuff he recorded, like, in his prime.
2: Yeah, archived stuff that's never seen the light of day. So until coming out.
0: Yeah. It's still over. He'll be in the studio later on this morning.
3: Flag waving, hail raising, sons of America. This is a Big D and Bubba show.
4: ABC News, I'm Sherry Preston. Up and down the East Coast, cleanup after rain and at times hurricane-force winds from the nor'easter that hit all weekend. Hawaii is still feeling the effects of Hurricane Nolo. ABC's Jacqueline Lee is there.
5: National Guard troops already rescuing some residents. And while the Big Island avoided a direct hit, Nolo churned off the coast for 36 hours. And the threat from that much rain remains, especially after Hurricane Lala destroyed parts of the island just 6 weeks ago.
4: And parts of the American Southwest could see drenching rain today as Hurricane Polo heads for landfall on Mexico's Pacific coast. Five men are now facing charges, including suspicion of terrorism in the UK after they were arrested near a major Air Force base outside London. That base also a staging area for American strikes against Iran. Prosecutors in upstate New York are now reopening an investigation into allegations of sexual assault 2 years ago at a fraternity at Cornell University. This is ABC News. A White House dinner to discuss AI. Here's ABC's Allison Kosick.
6: President Trump last night met privately with Anthropic CEO Dario Amodei, saying this before their dinner.
7: I'm for let's go and let's win. You know, we're about a year, maybe a year and a half up on China.
6: But Amodei has pushed for an industry-wide AI development slowdown. Axios reports OpenAI and Anthropic are now investigating tens of thousands of incidents in recent months where rogue AI agents bypassed security guardrails, including targeting U.S. government websites.
4: And now on to the hurricanes. Hurricane Nolo battering Hawaii with wind, waves, and more than a foot of rain. There was also some concern that the Mount Kilauea volcano could erupt in the midst of it, spreading volcanic hail across the island. And then there's Hurricane Polo bearing down on Mexico's Baja California and headed for the southwest. Parts of Arizona, Utah, Colorado, and New Mexico could get drenched. Sherry Preston, ABC News.
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0: Tweet, tweet. Tweet, tweet. Andre says, my son came over to me and asked, Dad, are we pyromaniacs? I replied, yes, we arson. Hang that in the Louvre.
1: Angel says, if you ever get attacked by a group of taxidermists, do not play dead.
0: Summer says, man, these school systems be like, hey, parents, download 762 apps to check in on announcements and report cards. We'll also need you to submit all your fingerprints to the FBI for verification. If you've got anything, there's 75 more apps to download. Thank you.
1: True. And Michaela tweets, corporate jobs are so funny. You'll be like 23, and your greatest enemy in the world is a 56-year-old woman.
0: All right. Tweet, tag us. We'll see you at Big DM Bubba.
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1: 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A dense fog advisory remains in effect. Highs level off around 71 with fog in spots early today under overcast skies. Southeast winds 8 to 15 miles per hour. Overcast skies tonight, lows around 59. Thunderstorms likely tomorrow. Daytime highs approaching 66. Cloudy skies expected. Rain showers likely Wednesday. Daytime highs approaching 69. 62, sunshine mixed with clouds at times Thursday. I'm staff meteorologist Paul Trombley. Right now, it's 59 degrees.
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2: 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Big time fan of y'all.
1: Oh, thank you, man.
2: I want to say we had a 24-inch main break yesterday. We were rocking that last night, so appreciate the soundtrack to get us through the night.
1: Oh, man, thank you. That's awesome.
2: Y'all are wonderful. I'm glad to be one of your 17 listeners.
1: Heck yeah. And what is your name?
2: Clay.
1: All right, well, very nice putting you in here. I'll make you actually number 17 because Shannon is gone. So you're good. You are officially one of our 17 listeners. Yay!
2: Woohoo!
1: All right, brother. Well, you have a good one, and thanks for working through the night.
2: Appreciate y'all.
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0: Hey, we're online and you are too. Let's meet up. Just find us at Big D and Bubba.
1: I have my brother sending us show prep. My brother's like, hey, did you know September is National Chicken Month? Well, hold on. Stop the presses.
0: Mm.
1: So, I got all this new information. You know, there are 200 varieties of chickens.
0: I know there's a bunch. Heritage chickens are the best because that's old chicken, like what your granny, your nanny used to make, fried chicken.
1: Little bitty
0: chickens.
1: They're
0: smaller and they taste different. You think it used to taste different? It did.
1: And it was better.
0: It was
1: the USA is the leading chicken producer. Laying hens average 245 eggs a year.
0: This is from Donovan?
1: Oh, yeah. In the Middle Ages, chicken soup was believed to be an aphrodisiac.
0: Okay.
1: Who knew? Let's see. Chickens lay eggs of different colors, white, brown, green, pink, and blue. Mm-hmm. Americans eat about 8 billion chickens per year.
0: I also say the eggs, you don't have to put eggs in the refrigerator.
1: Well, if you wash them, you do.
0: Let me finish.
1: I'm sorry.
0: There. Go ahead. What else
1: you
0: got?
1: No, nothing.
0: This is great. Good show prep. Let's go ahead.
1: Let's see. More than half of all chicken entrees ordered in restaurants in America are for fried chicken.
0: Mm-hmm.
1: Did you know that?
0: Mm-hmm.
1: Also, it is against the law to eat chicken with a fork in Gainesville, Georgia, the chicken capital of the world, self-proclaimed. Which reminds me of the time we went to dinner with Elvis that one time.
0: Oh,
1: not
0: God.
1: Elvis Presley, Elvis Duran, radio dude.
0: Elvis Presley. Yeah, Loveless Cafe, Nashville Loveless Cafe, known for biscuits and chicken. And I said, you got to get the chicken. Well, you think I should? I mean, I just said that. So, yeah, I do. Gets it. Takes his fork out and a knife.
1: Dude, fork his... and knife for fried like, chicken.
0: Dude.
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3: 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It's going to bind to the soil surface, and it's going to give you a residual that is going to be there to protect against winter annuals come spring as they begin to take off growing again.
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1: Our friends at Brick House Nutrition they're the ones who do the lean weight loss. 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
1: This is the go-to. 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
2: Yeah, lean was created by doctors. 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
1: Good morning. I'm so surprised I got in.
2: Well, stop being surprised. We're talking with you. It's happening. Yay!
1: Yes, it is happening. I'm known in the neighborhood as the Cookie Lady.
2: Hey, Cookie Lady.
1: Yeah, I'm the Cookie Lady.
2: So why do people call you the Cookie Lady, or why do you call yourself the Cookie Lady?
1: Because right around the corner, less than a mile from me, is the EMS fire station.
2: Okay.
1: And I am thrilled that they are there because I have MS and I fall frequently. And they come down and pick me up.
2: Aw, I love that.
1: Yeah, so I have always made them cookies.
2: Oh, well, see, that's super sweet of you.
1: And I take cookies up about every other week. I take a big bag of cookies for everybody. One of the guys started calling me the Cookie Lady.
2: Aw, see, that's affection. When you get a nickname from anyone, it's affection. That's great. I will say this. From my time as a firefighter and emergency medical responder in the past, I will say that there's a lot of elderly people or people who fall down a lot for whatever reason. Could be because of just some kind of dizziness that they're going through. They feel guilty for calling the fire department. No, that's what we're there for. That's exactly what
1: they tell me.
2: Yes.
1: That's what we're here for. Call anytime. Call anytime. So, but everybody helps me, and everybody, you know, knows me in the neighborhood, and that's how it goes.
2: Well, you're sweet. Cookie Lady, you're awesome. I'm so glad that we got to talk with you today.
1: Thank you, and you have a good day. Bye-bye.
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4: 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A dense fog advisory continues until 10 a.m. today. High temperatures reach up to 71, with fog in spots early today under mainly cloudy skies. Winds out of the southeast, 8 to 15 miles per hour. Lows dip down to about 59 tonight, overcast skies. High of 66 tomorrow, storms likely. Showers likely Wednesday. Daytime highs approaching 69. 62, sunshine mixed with clouds at times Thursday. I'm staff meteorologist Paul Trombley. Right now, 57.
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1: Hey, I ain't got nothing to do but listen to you guys every morning.
2: I'm sorry.
1: And you know, when you guys come on, I started the show, I'm a little skeptical of you. And you people, your show's good. You kind of grow on people. You have a, I don't know, you just have a variety of stuff that just kind of just forces me to turn the radio on and listen to you.
3: Nice.
1: I'll be up here at 5 o'clock sometimes before.
3: Wow, we're like mushrooms. We just grow on people. Well, yeah. Mushrooms don't grow on people, though.
1: You know, I'm old enough, I don't feel good, and, you know, I'm up all hours of night watching TV or listening to the radio or something. So you guys are just regular for me to turn on anywhere from 5 to 8 whenever I'm up here, you know?
3: Oh, well, thank you, man.
2: That means a lot to us, brother.
1: All right, we got you, buddy.
3: All right, man, you take care.
1: All right, you do the same.
0: KLGR.

0: KLGR.
1: So before you realize, it's going to be the holiday season with, get past, you know, what do we got, Halloween? I mean, then Thanksgiving and Thanksgiving.
2: Again, so Halloween is a season. I know it's so silly, but it is. It used to be just a day. It is a season now, yeah. Spooky season. Thanksgiving is still a day. So the day after, so November 1st, it does become Christmas season.
1: Straight up.
2: The holidays, Christmas and Hanukkah and everything. But Thanksgiving is a day in the middle of all that, so you can't forget about that.
1: That's right.
2: Yeah, you were talking about that. And I would like to mention that Operation Santa has started. If you just Google Operation Santa with the Postal Service, what they do is they have letters. You know, it's not too early to write your letter to Santa Claus. And then what they do is they then post them up on their website for the Postal Service, and they remove all the personal details. And then you can adopt people from the letters, and then they find the right gift for the right person, and then you can shop for gifts through their online catalog. They have a little Santa's gift shop.
1: Oh, it's already, it's a set up thing.
2: It's a done thing.
3: I have a question.
2: Yeah.
3: What's a letter?
1: Yeah.
2: Well, like that. Okay, so kids know writing letters to Santa Claus or an email or whatever you want to do. But yeah, you can still do that.
3: Ah, man, that's a TikTok now.
1: We're gonna have Operation TikTok Santa, Instagram DM. You can DM Santa. So when they write the letter and they take out the stuff, you can go look at it and then go help buy the stuff for the kids.
2: Yeah, and if you want to write a letter to Santa,
1: you're not buying them for the kids, you're helping Santa.
2: Yes, you're helping Santa with the purchase cost. But you can write your letter to Santa. So let's say if you or someone in your family is in need of things this year, you just write to Santa, and the address is 123 Elf Road, of course, and that is North Pole, and the zip code is 888-88. So it's super easy. And again, all the stuff is there. Just Google Operation Santa and you can check it all out. And we know it's not even Halloween yet. It's early. We get it. But Santa works early as well. And we want to make sure that these kids are taken care of.
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5: It's time for a KLGR News Minute. I'm Tobin Osborne reporting. The University of Minnesota is cutting its budget by $225 million over the next 2 years. That's roughly 12 to 15% of its allocated operating revenue, as the university says it faces shifting enrollment trends, unpredictable state and federal funding, and rising costs. The budget cuts follow the University Board of Regents' June vote to increase this year's undergraduate tuition by 3.8%. The university said final numbers will depend on a range of external factors. In a statement to NPR News, a university spokesperson said they've taken proactive steps to address the significant changes facing higher education. The Office of the President announced in a letter Wednesday it will be shifting to a two-year budget view instead of one. The letter also said senior officials would follow up with each campus, college, school, and unit to share details about the cuts. And that's been a KLGR News Minute. I'm Tobin Osborne reporting.
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8: Whoa, that's good.
0: More laughs, more country. Big D and Bubba. KLGR.

0: LGR. So an interesting question. It said, which movie has a soundtrack that you still think about? A movie that has a soundtrack that you still think about. And for me, it's this. It's a really, if you've never seen it, it's called Fargo. And it's the, what's the brothers? They did...
1: the Farrellys?
0: No, they did...
1: Wachowskis?
0: The Coen brothers. The Coen brothers.
1: I was going to get there, man.
0: The Coen brothers. They did Big Lebowski. But this right here is, to me, it's so haunting. And you see that, like, just like it starts off with just frozen, just white, just snow everywhere. And it's this real haunting kind of deal. And I started thinking about other ones, and I think this is one of the... Hang on, so let me get right into it. That Binary Sunset?
1: Yeah.
0: From Star Wars?
1: Yeah, Star Wars soundtrack is...
0: That whole soundtrack is good.
1: Actually, the soundtracks of everything Star Wars are pretty fantastic.
0: This, right?
1: Even
0: here.
1: All the... Yeah. Can we just say John Williams everything?
2: Yeah.
0: I tell you, another one I've thought about is the King's Speech. Am I a nerd? Am I? I feel like I just dropped my pants.
2: I mean, have you
0: I thought
2: heard,
0: we all were.
2: Have you Cooper heard show. Pirates of the Caribbean, Hans Zimmer?
0: Pirates of the Caribbean?
2: Yes.
0: Okay. Have y'all ever seen King's Speech?
1: Yes, I have. It's a fantastic movie.
2: I have not.
1: The soundtrack did not jump out at me.
0: You know, okay, all right. You're talking about this one right here. Is this...

0: Come on, you're on a boat, you are sailing the seas. I don't even need to see it, I know what's happening.
1: Hans Zimmer and
0: so
1: John Williams, I think, are in a league of their own.
0: 20,000 leagues?
2: But I'm the nerd?
1: She just did it, Davy Jones. Both hands dropper.
2: Yucky. All right.
0: There'll be no living with her after this. That's a pirate's quote, Dee.
2: Oh, okay. I didn't know.
0: I figured you wouldn't because you're not a nerd.
2: Stop it. No. I'm out.
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4: 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A dense fog advisory continues until 10 a.m. today. High temperatures reach up to 71, with fog in spots early today under mainly cloudy skies. Winds out of the southeast, 8 to 15 miles per hour. Lows dip down to about 59 tonight, overcast skies. High of 66 tomorrow, storms likely. Showers likely Wednesday, daytime highs approaching 69. 62, sunshine mixed with clouds at times Thursday. I'm staff meteorologist Paul Trombley. Right now, 57.
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3: There are three wooden crosses on the right side of the highway.
1: So that song right there has gotten a lot of, people get confused. It's like, how are there three wooden crosses but there's four victims? And the answer is there's not four victims. There's three. There are three people who died, the farmer, the teacher, and the preacher. The hooker herself did not die.
4: Yeah, and she ended up having a baby.
1: She had a baby, and that's
5: who
1: the
5: she's
1: one
5: telling
1: who's,
5: the story to.
1: And it, right, exactly. And so that's the story. And so a lot of people do get confused with it, because it's a little bit. However, there is, I read a thing that was, I had never heard of before, where it said a lot of people missed the part where the song says, quote, two of them were searching for lost souls.
4: Mm-hmm.
1: The preacher for souls to be saved, and the hooker for work.
6: Yeah.
1: Mm-hmm. Carson, stop. What do you mean?
4: It's cool. She and I both get it.
6: Yeah.
1: Really? You don't got
4: how
1: that?
4: How did you not get that?
6: Yeah, you didn't know that?
1: No.
6: Oh.
1: Two of them were searching for lost souls, mm-hmm. and y'all knew that it was the hooker and the preacher that were looking for souls. Okay, lost souls.
6: Okay. No, that's okay. Look, every day. Everything comes into, more light is shed on things.
4: I was going to say, I realize stuff every day that I should have known all the time.
1: Okay,
4: constantly.
1: How about this? What about the driver?
4: He must have lived.
1: Okay.
4: And were there only four people on the bus total?
1: Yeah, but someone's driving. No, they're not driving their own. They're not driving the bus.
6: Yeah, so, I guess the driver must have lived, because otherwise the driver would have gotten across.
4: Yeah.
6: So,
1: but he's never even mentioned, and he's the one who's doing all the work.
6: For all we knew, it was his fault.
1: Not a great job driving, right? I mean, you got a good point.
0: KLG.

0: KLGR.
1: You hear us talking about Whatnot. It is it's pretty cool. When we started doing kind of endorsements for it, I didn't know anything about it. And Carson walks in and goes, are you guys talking about Whatnot? It's like, yeah, you know what that is? She's like, oh my gosh, I've been on Whatnot forever.
2: For years.
1: And your brother did a commercial for them?
2: Yeah, my brother was, I think, one of the first people on Whatnot, and they reached out to him and said, we really like your stuff. Would you do a commercial? And it's got 5 million views at this point.
3: They paid him to do a commercial? He got money.
1: Really?
3: Whatnot's cool. Look, before I say what it does he say what it does?
2: Oh, I don't know. I haven't watched the commercial in a long time.
3: Okay, I've got the commercial right here. Well, let's see what happens, and we'll go with it.
4: Those are some great pickups. I'll get them shipped out to you tomorrow. Hey, I'm Hyde, the junk rocker on Whatnot, and I'm a vinyl guy. I love selling vinyl records, and I love doing it from my front porch. And I can do that on Whatnot. It is the largest live shopping app. You can get vinyl records. You can get action figures, trading cards, vintage clothing, even a few of those guilty pleasures. Yeah, you know we got it. So follow me, the junk rocker on Whatnot. Join the community. Hang out with me on the porch.
3: You can hang out with your brother on the porch.
2: Yeah, he's in his little porch swing selling records. He does laser discs now, too.
1: Wow, really?
2: He sells laser discs.
1: People buy laser discs?
2: Yeah, there's a whole community.
1: Okay,
2: Discord.
1: What we're talking about. We were talking about how Whatnot literally has everything. If there's something you're looking for, they have it. And then you get into these wild live auctions, and then you're chatting, and you're like, I talk a little smack. You know, I just cause, I'm like, that's mine.
2: I'm super friendly in the chat. I actually was out at a vintage...
1: Oh, I didn't say I wasn't friendly. Oh. It's friendly little, you know, jabs.
2: Jabs. I was out at a vintage fair, and I ran into a guy. I got like, oh my gosh, I watch you on Whatnot. I see you every Tuesday night. Like, it's like meeting a celebrity.
1: It's pretty cool. I got to get into this. It's like entertainment and shopping and competitive and fun. It's kind of a... What a unique thing.
2: Yeah, you can find your communities. You can find your people. It's really fun connection, but also some really great deals.
3: And by the way, this isn't a commercial.
2: No.
1: Do you have like if I wanted to get like parts for like a car?
2: Mm-hmm.
1: Yeah. Really?
3: They have all kinds of
2: crazy
3: stuff.
2: Yeah, like just name like it. It's
3: collectibles,
2: in there.
3: Emblems, hubcaps.
1: Oh,
3: I mean,
1: what?
3: Do you have like
1: Chevrolet like old like neon signs and that kind of stuff?
2: Yes. Yeah.
1: Really?
2: Yeah.
1: And you can bid. And you could see it right then.
3: Yeah. Oh, yeah. It happens as you're
1: doing it.
3: Yep. Yes.
1: Oh, wow.
3: Yeah. It's
1: that's
3: fun.
1: Really cool.
3: It's really fun. You're actually in the auction real time with the person hosting it. It's fun.
1: So it's just Whatnot. It's a WHATNOT. Whatnot.
0: Country done right, and Big D and Bubba next.
5: Weather outlook. Hello, everyone. I'm Mark Dorenkamp with Agribusiness News on Brownfield. 100 years ago, the founders of Pioneer revolutionized farming with the commercialization of hybrid seed corn. See how it all started at pioneer.com/100. The director of USDA's Midwest Climate Hub says farmers will need patience this fall as repeated rainfall continues to cause harvest delays. Dennis Toddy tells Brownfield,
6: what has happened now is going to affect us from the soils and harvest perspective for several weeks, if not a couple months at this point.
5: He says a stationary weather boundary has divided moisture conditions across the Corn Belt for much of the growing season.
6: From eastern Nebraska, southeast South Dakota, over to Ohio, had heavy rain recently. But outside that, Minnesota, Wisconsin, parts of Missouri, southern Illinois, and far southern Indiana have been drier.
5: Toddy says the forecast during the second week of October is expected to be the driest window for farmers. An extension forage specialist is concerned about how silage will be impacted by a wet fall. Shelby Gross is with Iowa State University.
7: This may seem backwards, but the longer we wait, by the time we're able to harvest, most likely it's going to be drier coming out of the field because that plant is still maturing.
5: Dry forage is much harder to pack and to exclude oxygen from, but she tells Brownfield there are several ways to ensure the corn in silos.
7: We can start to reduce the chop length, adding moisture back, but this can be very difficult because it takes a lot of water to do that. Big one, just really make sure you're packing it as best as you possibly can.
5: A new corn leaf disease has been identified in Michigan, and researchers say it's likely widespread in the Great Lakes region. Michigan State University plant pathologist Marty Chilvers tells Brownfield,
8: it resembles like white spots on the corn plant. They're about a quarter to a half inch in size. It looks like paraquat injury, like a herbicide injury.
5: He says it appears to be maize white spot, which was last reported in Florida in 1999, but prevalent as a cool season fungus in southern Brazil and other parts of the world. The president of Minnesota Farmers Union hopes farm bill negotiators can find middle ground on the federal nutrition program. Gary Werdish says the biggest hang-up is the cost shift on SNAP.
9: I know the Democrat side of the aisle is wanting a two-year delay on that. And really what that is, it would allow the states another year to do better with the error rate. And the way it is right now in Minnesota, all that past change in the administrative costs of running the SNAP program is all handled by the counties.
5: USDA's latest cold storage update shows red meat supplies at the end of August were up 8% on the year, including a 5% rise in beef and a 12% increase in pork. And the U.S. is expected to raise more turkeys in 2026 than in 2025. The USDA says 199 million turkeys will be raised in the U.S. this year, 3% above last year. I'm Mark Dorenkamp with Brownfield Ag News.
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0: KLGR. 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
0: So, Carson is a huge, this is our favorite season. We're coming approaching as Halloween. Do you have like a top five of scary movies? Movies/specials? Yes.
2: Yes. Okay. Oh, I'm so glad you asked this question, although you're asking me for a ranking, and that's difficult.
0: They don't have to be in order.
2: Okay. Halloween is the OG, the original, 1978.
1: Does
2: Let's
1: it
2: go.
1: Still stand up? Is it yes, still scary
2: because
1: and all
2: it's,
1: that?
2: Because it really is a suspense movie. People use the term horror, and it's really the granddaddy, but it's very suspenseful. It's not particularly gory. It's just, it has you on the edge of your seat.
1: Like the original Jaws.
2: Yeah, you don't
1: see the shark much.
2: Right.
1: I'm always on edge.
2: Yes. Scream. Another granddaddy reinvented the horror genre.
1: The one with the Arquettes?
2: Yeah, with N. Arquette. David Arquette.
1: Okay.
2: So I'm writing
1: these
2: Campbell.
1: Scream?
2: Mm-hmm. Great Pumpkin, Charlie Brown, Let's Go.
1: You can
2: fast forward through Snoopy and the Red Baron. It's boring. I get it. But Charlie Brown getting in a rock, always iconic.
0: What happened
2: Sally
0: to America? Why
2: screaming
0: are we Charlie
2: at
0: Brown?
2: Linus?
0: Why does America? Why do we love Charlie Brown?
2: I don't know.
0: I just don't get it.
2: You know, there's all this like new Peanuts launches happening this season. Going into Christmas, Peanuts is having this massive resurgence. Some woman fought at Starbucks trying to get a Peanuts tumbler.
1: They do Starbucks Peanuts tumblers?
2: Yeah, they did some weird collaboration, and some woman like jumped the line, and she's screaming at people.
1: Peanuts does huge partnerships with like watch companies, too.
2: Yeah. So obviously, I buy into the hype of it. Who else do I love? Let's say anything Sleepy Hollow, the original from the 40s and 50s is great.
1: Disney
2: one.
1: Freak me out.
0: That's a good one.
2: Underrated Ed Begley Jr. from the 80s. Also Jeff Goldblum from the 80s. TV specials.
1: What about Hubie Halloween?
2: I watched it. I thought it was cute.
1: Yeah,
2: it
1: I like
2: cute.
1: That. That's
2: it's
1: what
2: adorable.
1: I said.
2: Okay, yeah, cool. Yeah.
0: Hubie Halloween is a Netflix thing with
1: Adam Sandler.
2: Yeah. So that's really good. And then I'm trying to think what would round out my top five. If you haven't seen The Fall of the House of Usher or...
1: The Fall of the House of
2: Usher?
1: Yeah,
2: it was a Netflix series. It was all this Poe, Edgar Allan Poe.
1: I thought it was about Usher, so I never watched it. I'm not even kidding.
0: That's the greatest Bubba thing.
2: Oh my gosh.
1: I didn't watch it because I thought it was about
2: Quote
1: the singer.
2: Quote the Raven. Yeah.
3: Quote the Raven. Big D and Bubba.
0: Be right back with more Big D and Bubba.
4: 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A dense fog advisory continues until 10 a.m. today. Cloudy skies with a few peaks of sun with fog early today with daytime highs approaching 71. Winds out of the southeast, 8 to 15 miles per hour. Lows around 59 tonight. Cloudy skies expected. Cloudy skies expected tomorrow. Storms likely. Daytime highs approaching 66. Rain showers likely Wednesday. High temperatures reach up to 69. 62. Sunshine mixed with clouds at times Thursday. I'm staff meteorologist Paul Trombley. Right now, it's 57 degrees.
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12: 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KLGR.

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1: Good morning. My name's Maren. I listen to you every morning.
2: Maren, nice to meet you. I'm Bubba. That's Big D. And our whole crew here is very, very proud to finally hear your voice. Yeah. What are you up to today?
1: I'm going to school.
2: Wow. And what grade are you in?
1: Third.
2: Well, congratulations on being so smart. And we wish you the absolute best.
1: Have a great day.
2: You too. You're adorable.
1: Thank you.
2: You're welcome. Bye.
1: Bye.

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1: Our friends at Brick House Nutrition they're the ones who do the lean weight loss. We talk about the supplement. 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
2: I don't like needles either.
1: This is the go-to. 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

0: Tweet. Andre says, my son came over to me and asked, Dad, are we pyromaniacs? I replied, yes, we arson. Hang that in the Louvre.
1: Angel says, if you ever get attacked by a group of taxidermists, do not play dead.
0: Summer says, man, these school systems be like, hey, parents, download 762 apps to check in on announcements and report cards. We'll also need you to submit all your fingerprints to the FBI for verification. If you forget anything, there's 77 more apps to download. Thank you.
1: True. And Michaela tweets, corporate jobs are so funny. You'll be like 23, and your greatest enemy in the world is a 56-year-old woman.
0: All right. Tweet, tag us. We'll see you at Big DM Bubba.
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4: And that's today's Big D and Bubba tasty tweets. 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
5: It's time for a KLGR News Minute. I'm Tobin Osborne reporting. The University of Minnesota is cutting its budget by $225 million over the next 2 years. That's roughly 12 to 15% of its allocated operating revenue, as the university says it faces shifting enrollment trends, unpredictable state and federal funding, and rising costs. The budget cuts follow the University Board of Regents' June vote to increase this year's undergraduate tuition by 3.8%. The university said final numbers will depend on a range of external factors. In a statement to NPR News, a university spokesperson said they've taken proactive steps to address the significant changes facing higher education. The Office of the President announced in a letter Wednesday it will be shifting to a two-year budget view instead of one. The letter also said senior officials would follow up with each campus, college, school, and unit to share details about the cuts. And that's been a KLGR News Minute. I'm Tobin Osborne reporting.
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1: We're not even to Halloween. And I was doing a little shopping. And there it was.
0: Christmas shopping?
1: No. Well, you know I Christmas shop all year round.
0: Yeah, yeah.
1: That's just something I do.
0: Yeah.
1: No, I was shopping, just regular shopping. But there was already Christmas displays. There was already Christmas ideas, gifts for mom and dad and all this kind of stuff out. And I'm like, it's not even Halloween. It's not even close yet.
2: It's not even October.
1: Yeah.
2: October. At least Halloween is the 31st. We got weeks to go.
1: Have always just traditionally shopped throughout the year. And I keep a little, an app. It's called Santa's Bag or something like that. And I have all the names of all the people and then a budget set up and what I'm willing to do. So throughout the year, if I think of somebody and go, oh, that would be good for somebody, I can check the app and go, oh, I've already gotten something for them. Or I can say, oh, this is perfect. And I can buy it right down on the app. Save it, and I'm
0: that's
1: done.
0: Smart. Mm. What's it? You don't know what
1: it's called? Santa's Bag?
0: Bag. Okay.
1: Yeah, it's an old... It's been around forever.
0: Okay. I'm going to try that. That's a great idea. Because, the worst thing is when you get close to Christmas and you're like, oh, I got to buy it. And then it's like a huge hit financially.
1: Yeah. Mm-hmm. So if you spread it out throughout the year, I mean, I start literally... You can start right after, Christmas. So that's it. That's Santa's Bag. And it's in my... A little folder of random stuff.
0: I'll check that out. Thank you.
1: Yeah. And it takes away all the stress. It takes all that. That's why by the time, Thanksgiving and Christmas runs around, I don't have to do any shopping whatsoever. Mm-hmm. And I'm like, this is the best season. It's so stressful.
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4: 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A dense fog advisory continues until 10 a.m. today. Cloudy skies with a few peaks of sun with fog early today. With daytime highs approaching 71. Winds out of the southeast, 8 to 15 miles per hour. Lows around 59 tonight. Cloudy skies expected. Cloudy skies expected tomorrow. Storms likely. Daytime highs approaching 66. Rain showers likely Wednesday. High temperatures reach up to 69. 62. Sunshine mixed with clouds at times Thursday. I'm staff meteorologist Paul Trombley. Right now, it's 57 degrees.
5: It's time now for a look at the funeral news on KLGR. I'm Tobin Osborne reporting. Tammy Meld, age 60, of Walnut Grove, passed away on Saturday, September 19th at United Hospital in St. Paul. The visitation will be held Friday, October 2nd from 2 to 4 p.m. at Walnut Grove Funeral Home. Burial will take place in the Walnut Grove Cemetery. Stevens Funeral Service, Walnut Grove Funeral Home, is assisting the family with the arrangements for Tammy Meld. Artis Strand, age 95, of River Falls, formerly of Olivia and Wabasso, passed away Wednesday, September 23rd, while under hospice care at Garnet Gardens. The funeral service will take place at 11 a.m. Saturday, October 3rd, at St. Matthew's Lutheran Church in Wabasso. Visitation will be held 1 hour prior to the service from 10 until 11 a.m. at the church. Interment will follow the service at St. Matthew's Lutheran Cemetery in Wabasso. The funeral arrangements for Artis Strand are being handled with the Sunset Funeral Association in Wabasso. And that has been a rundown on the funeral news on KLGR. For more funeral news, go to our website at myklgr.com.
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1: Hey, Bob, what's up, Bobby? Good morning.
2: I'm going to do this out here in public so everybody knows that this is not a date. Carson, you want to go to the movies with me?
3: What are we seeing?
2: Doctor Who.
3: Nope.
2: What? No, it's a good one.
3: Is it David Tennant?
2: Yes, it actually is.
3: Oh,
2: it's an old one.
3: Shoot.
2: They're taking,
3: I like him.
2: They're taking an old, it was a two-part Doctor Who from, you know, a decade ago. Mm-hmm. And it's when David Tennant was the Doctor. And it's they're combining it into a movie with a bunch of deleted scenes and all that. And it's scary. It's absolute. I've seen the two-parters. It is terrifying. And I know you like scary stuff.
3: I do.
2: And I don't have anybody. I asked my kids. They're like, no. No, I'm like, nobody wants to go with me.
3: What's the snack situation?
2: Whoa.
3: Now, I just want to confirm before we go, I will do this with all of my friends. You will not be eating a hot dog, correct?
2: No.
3: Okay.
1: Who eats a hot dog?
3: A friend of mine I went to the movies with 3 weeks ago. He got a hot dog, and I had to sit next to his hot dog breath for two hours.
2: Yeah.
3: Right?
2: Okay,
3: no. It was awful.
2: I will do, like, just normal popcorn and maybe some little candies.
3: Okay.
2: Like maybe some Raisinettes
1: or
2: something.
1: You like Milk Duds?
3: No.
2: I do like Milk Duds.
1: I do too.
3: I'm not.
1: Do you guys like malt
2: those, snow caps?
1: Oh, I like snow
2: the
1: caps.
2: The only time I ever eat snow caps is at the movie theater. And then I choke on those little white things. I'm like,
4: the best movie candy is Runts.
1: Runts. Those are little hard,
4: yeah, shaped like fruits.
3: Fruits.
4: Oh, yeah. Those banana shaped ones.
2: I don't think I've ever had that in my life.
1: Those are pretty good. The popcorn makes me sick.
3: See, I get the popcorn with the Cheetos. So it's the mixed popcorn and Cheetos. That

0: kind of my go-to movie snack.
1: Oh, that's okay. Nice.
0: It's very tasty.
2: Remember when they used to put out, do they still put out the, like, flavored salts? Like, you could put...
3: They did. I don't know.
0: Yeah,
3: I haven't been
0: sure
3: to a movie in a while.
0: I'm not sure they have anymore. I thought about that.
3: Well, I'm going to extend it to the rest of you guys, too. Big D,
2: you're good.
3: I'm Schaefer, Garrett, if you guys want to go. It's a Doctor Who movie. It's really good.
0: Team building.
3: Scary. Yes, team building.
4: I have plans.

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1: On a warm summer's evening, on a train bound for nowhere, I met up with a gambler. We were both too tired to sleep, so we took turns of staring

0: not every day you get royalty that drops by. Randy Travis joins us. King Randy. That's what I'm going to start calling you. Start calling you King Randy.
1: Okay.
0: King, I'm trying to think of a better...
2: King Travis?
0: King Travis, I don't know. And Mary as well. Good to see you guys.
3: Thank you. It's great to be back with you.
0: How in the world is it 40 years of storms of life? Is that... How's that?
2: It's crazy.
3: Isn't it?
2: Oh, yeah.
3: I know. It's hard to believe. 40 years ago, the storms of life, of course, it all kind of came tumbling in at once.
0: Yeah. Unbelievable. Wow. So, you guys, Randy's got a new album coming out in November.
2: Playing little clips in the back.
0: Oh, here we go.

0: So, Mary, how this come about? How does the album come about?
1: Well, we had known that Randy had a lot of songs in the vault. Kyle, you know, kind of kept a tab on that, and so he went digging through there and found some that he thought were a good example of Randy's music. Well, actually, this particular song he wrote with his bus driver, Ron Avis.
0: All right.
1: They wrote a lot of songs together, but this was one of those. One of them on there, he and Kyle wrote, Kyle Lenning. Mm-hmm. And so it's a real good example or sample of the songs that Randy would have sang over his 40-year career before his stroke. There's gospel on it. There's happy songs. There's sad songs. Mm-hmm. There's fishing songs. There's breakup songs.
0: How many songs did you find?
1: Well, there's 12 on this one.
0: Okay.
1: Yes.
0: So you say on this one, is it possibly more? Could...
1: Well, there's enough for some more, yes.
0: Oh. Look at you, Mary.
1: Well, it's that 40-year career.
0: It's a lot. You know? That's a lot.
2: Yeah, I would think that there's some amazing stuff that never heard the light of day. I don't know if that saw the light of day.
1: Yeah.
2: Because, I mean, back in the day, you could only fit a certain number of songs on a cassette

0: And so, yeah, I think for every project, there's definitely some more magic just waiting for our ears.
1: Yeah.
2: Yeah, his albums were crowded with great songs.
0: Oh, yeah.
2: That was one thing about his albums, is every song was great. So it was really hard to put all of them on there. And so, yeah, there's some more.
0: I'm not just saying this because you're here, because I've told you this before. Storms of Life is my all-time favorite album of history.
1: Of any music?
0: Jeez. When it goes to country music, absolutely, I think it's it might as well be up there with whatever you may think is the greatest. If you have not listened from start to finish to that album 50 billion times, yeah, you're missing out.
1: Randy, you want to hear Bubba sing Forever and Ever, Amen, when we come back?
0: No, okay. That does no, Randy, you do not want that.
1: Randy Travis with us and Mary as well, and we'll talk more about the new album and the future and all kinds of fun stuff on the way next. Hang on.
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2: Randy Travis, John is in the studio, and Mary Travis as well. So the album, Same Old Way, it's the first album in over 18 years, coming out in November 13th. You can pre-save it now and get ready for it. But Mary, what is every day like for you guys? What's the kind of the pattern or the routine that you and Randy have every day?
3: You know, I think the great thing about it is we don't have a routine. Every day is different. We never know what's going to happen in the course of a day. We are on the road a lot now. Mm-hmm. Just got back from his hometown. Tomorrow we leave for about 13, 14 days up in the Northeast on tour, the More Life mm-hmm. tour, kind of running the end of the More Life tour this fall.
2: And explain to how the More Life tour works. When you go to the concert, what happens exactly?
3: Well, it's different than most concerts that you're used to. We have a lot of videos running on the big screen of Randy from his time as a child in Marshville up until even post-stroke. A lot mm-hmm. of his TV shows, his talk shows, his concerts, a lot of the funny things that Randy did. People don't know he has a sense of humor, but he has a great sense of humor. So we have that playing. James Dupre sings the songs. Mm-hmm. We've known James for many, many years, and he's a wonderful presenter of Randy's music.
2: Is he the one who came out and did the kind of the AI version of the song originally, the first one?
3: He cut it originally when he was with Warner.
2: Okay.
3: And then they used his vocal bed to lay Randy's vocal stems over.
4: Which I still think is one of the coolest things ever. I can remember when I played that for my mom.
3: Uh-huh.
4: She was like, he sounds just like Randy. I'm like, no, that is Randy.
3: Yeah.
4: I'm like, that's the great thing about using this technology is it is Randy's voice again. And you get to hear that purity voice of it. Mm-hmm. And she literally cried.
3: Oh, I love that. Well, and that's what we want to people not to confuse is this album is not AI.
4: This album is some of the older stuff we're getting to hear new.
3: Right. Right, and in his voice before the stroke. So it's all Randy Travis, and people have that confused. And, we don't want them to confuse it. And that AI served a great purpose. We were able to go to Washington, D.C., and use that as an example, a good example of AI, mm-hmm. so that the politicians would perhaps get some laws put in order, some guardrails to protect our creators.
4: I think it's a great tool, and I think it's a great thing to do in a situation like with Randy. It's a great way to continue to have new music come out with your voice and with your blessing and all of that. And I think as long as it's done right, then it's healthy.
3: Yes, thank you for that.
2: Randy, do you rap on this album? no rapping? I'd love to hear some old tape of Randy beatboxing.
5: I said a hip hop,
2: a hippity hop, and a hey hop. Well, they call me Randy. What do you say? I'm all there. Hey, hey, hey.
3: Hey, don't put it past him.
2: Randy Travis is with us and Mayor Travis, and we'll come back and talk more with them on the way next. Hang on.
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6: 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A dense fog advisory remains in effect. Daytime highs approaching 71, with fog in spots early today under overcast skies. Winds out of the southeast, 8 to 15 miles per hour. Cloudy skies expected again tonight. Lows dip down to about 59. Overcast skies tomorrow. Thunderstorms likely, high of 66. Highs around 69 Wednesday, with rain showers likely. 62, sunshine mixed with clouds at times Thursday. I'm staff meteorologist Paul Trombley. Currently, it's 59 degrees.
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8: Wiffles recognizes this week's Corn Belt Award winner, Simon Brand, from Lincoln High School, for his outstanding leadership qualities in school and in the community.
9: 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Just like athletics, it takes a lot of practice.
10: Every day, twice a day, most days in the summer. 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It's a lot of work, but I enjoy it.
9: Through FFA, he became involved in livestock judging and even started his own cattle herd at the age of 11.
10: My grandpa, actually, he bought me my first heifer then, show heifer, and she did well for me. 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And yeah, I'm just starting to sell my own show cattle and stuff like that.
8: Wiffles Hybrids, not a seed company, the corn company.
0: Back to Big D and Bubba, KLGR.

0: So Whatnot is the number one live shopping app in the U.S., and it truly is. 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
2: Oh, baby, I'm gonna love you forever.
0: Randy Travis and Mayor Travis joining us in the studio. Got a new album. It's coming out November 13th. Make sure you pre-save that. You're talking about these are archive songs that no one's heard before. So it's the first album in over 18 years from Randy Travis. You guys hear, I always wonder if you guys, if you're sitting around the house or whatever and the phone rings and it's like, I don't know, Garth, or it's like some, Willie Nelson. I know, it could be somebody, Taylor Swift. Do artists call routinely and check in on Randy and you guys and see how you're doing? And
3: some do, yes. Mm-hmm. Some do call, or they'll email or text or something, just checking on them, and it's always, it's a feel-good moment.
0: Yeah. Mm-hmm.
3: You know, just to know that someone's thinking of you.
0: Yeah.
3: And the fact that they're somebody, a star like that, of course it does. It makes you feel good, and it makes me feel good for Randy that people are out there still keeping him in mind.
1: Well, because we still care.
3: Well, thank
1: I think
3: you.
1: That's the thing. Mm-hmm. Randy's music still matters, and it is still very relevant. I mean, watch, I'm going to just go ahead and turn this up.

0: track.
1: Soon you'll forget her.
0: Dang, Randy. And he's over here showing off. you rascal.
1: Always. The same old way.
0: Yeah. I mean, that's what... I think it's great, you know, that people are respectful, because Randy paved the way for so many. I mean, you look

0: at all these young people who have come up on singing shows, singing Randy songs, and now, you know, they're superstars in their own right. And it's such a cool progression to see the evolution of the impact of Randy's career.
1: I agree. I love the fact that he left those footprints, you know, for those younger ones to feel. And some of them are doing it so beautifully, and they always tip their hat to Randy. It means a lot.
2: It
1: means he did his job, and he did it well.
2: Oh, boy. I mean, no one could do it any better. Yeah. All right, so the new album, it's called Same Old Way. It's coming out November 13th. Go and pre-save that, and here's some Randy Travis.

0: The one and only Randy Travis. Oh, love you, Randy. Thank you, brother. Mary, thank you so much.
1: Thank you.
2: To be a part of today's Big D and Bubba live stream, call 1-800-667-8686. KL.

0: KLGR.
1: Hello?
2: Yes, Vicky and Bubba?
1: Yeah.
2: I actually just want to let you guys know, I listen to y'all every morning, and you all just, like, make my day. And all I need is you all and coffee in the morning, and sometimes I don't even need the coffee. So.
1: Wow, I need the coffee, just letting you know. I have him every day, and I need the coffee.
3: Don't tell people that you have me every day. So how much, what is your name?
2: Tiffany.
1: Hi, Tiffany.
3: Tiffany. Tiffany, how much money do you think that you would give to a charity of our choosing if Bubba and I were to spoon for an hour and all the money goes to a charity?
1: Would we be spooning with clothing like on, right?
3: Yes.
1: Well, okay. I mean, I'm just checking.
3: But don't you think that would be a huge charitable thing?
2: I don't know how other people. I guess I would donate it just because that just sounds funny.
3: Tiffany, it was so nice of you to say that. We really do appreciate it, and we hope you have a great day.
2: You too.
3: See ya.
2: Bye.
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0: 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Big D and Bubba. KLGR.

0: What's up, man? Good morning to you, Bubba.
1: It happened.
0: Oh, it did.
1: It happened.
0: Oh, my goodness. What happened?
1: Yesterday was the first day. Actually, should I say evening? Last night was the first night.
0: Christmas lights.
1: That I saw Christmas lights.
0: I saw Halloween lights. But I didn't see Christmas lights.
1: Oh, you know what? I didn't even think about what colors they were. I just saw the lights in the yard, and I was like, oh, Christmas lights!
0: Yeah, I'm starting to... I saw a lot of inflatables starting to go up.
1: Oh, yeah, a lot of inflatables in my neighborhood.
0: Yeah, inflatables is kind of the way to go, I think. That's about, like, I think the big, giant, like, skeletons are cool. Like, the you know, they're, like, 12 feet tall. Or
1: inflatables are so easy to
0: man.
1: Set up.
0: Yeah, you just roll it, and then they collapse.
1: Lay it out, put it in the stake box. It down. And plug it in.
0: And they got a ton of different things. I had one. It was a Bob and I are pilots, and I had one that was Santa Claus on an airplane, open cockpit, and the propeller would spin, and it was lit inside the whole thing.
1: And let me guess, the light bulbs went out.
0: Light bulbs went out, and yeah, I threw it away.
1: Which is so weird.
0: Or whatever, I didn't throw
1: it's
0: it away.
1: It's so weird that the light bulbs on those things go out. We had back at the firehouse back in the day, we had the little setup in the front, and every single one of the inflatables, the light bulbs went out. I'm like, what kind of light bulbs are they using in these things?
0: I remember going by the fire station, and y'all had, it was like the best. The lights were way high up, because I guess y'all use your ladders and stuff.
1: So we used it as training. So, yeah.
0: That's so smart.
1: So we tied it all into, ladder training. And it's very precision trying to get the lights in a certain spot. Uh-huh. And then we also did lights up to the top of the flagpole and then had it twisting down the flagpole like a big giant candy cane.
0: That's pretty cool.
1: It was really nice. We did a lot of cool stuff back in the day.
0: Well, when you got a, $2 million truck, you might as well use.
1: When your ladder is $1.5 million, you should be able to do some really cool stuff.
0: I remember when Bubba went to, so he's doing training, and he was like, he comes in, he goes, I don't think I can do this. I'm like, why? He goes, it is so physically hard and demanding, and the ladder, when you get up there, the whole thing, it moves.
1: Yeah, we had our ladder was 105 feet high. And so when you get to the top of it,
0: you can feel
1: every
0: the wind.
1: Little bounce, every little wind, every little everything. Yeah, you feel everything.
0: It's got to be a weight limit. How do they even, how can they be that irresponsible?
1: There is a weight limit, but I wasn't there.
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3: 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A dense fog advisory remains in effect. Daytime highs approaching 71, with fog in spots early today under overcast skies. Winds out of the southeast, 8 to 15 miles per hour. Cloudy skies expected again tonight. Lows dip down to about 59. Overcast skies tomorrow. Thunderstorms likely, high of 66. Highs around 69 Wednesday, with rain showers likely. 62, sunshine mixed with clouds at times Thursday. I'm staff meteorologist Paul Trombley. Currently, it's 59 degrees.
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1: So I can't believe we've gotten this far into the month without playing an homage to this month.

0: man. I think there's a bluegrass version for every song out there.
1: Every.
2: There really is. If, remember the playlist? Like, Big D and I would be in the airplane going on a trip somewhere, and he would be like, Bubba, plug in your playlist. And I always had, like, this playlist of like, bizarre bluegrass covers of everything, and we would just, for hours, listen, and he'd be like, what is this?
0: And he would give me all the... I have nowhere else to go, so...
3: You are literally trapped.
0: I'm trapped, so... Just, I might as well learn something, I guess.

0: KLGR.
1: What's up, Bubba? Good morning.
2: I wanted to bring something up for anybody who has one of the Alexa-type things, you know, like the Echo devices, the little circle ones, or actually, I guess, any of them. Something that I bought on a whim has been amazing. And every time I think about it, it's like, oh, yeah, I want to bring this up and just tell people, because there's a bunch of people who have their little Amazon devices all over the place. It's a shelf. A shelf for your Alexa. And all it does is you replace the faceplate of a power outlet with this little shelf, and it has a little spot to hide all the wires and everything in it. And yeah, it gets it off of the counter, and it's awesome.
1: It's kind of floating on the wall.
2: It just kind of floats on the wall, but it still gives you access to the other plug, because one plug will be taken up by the Alexa. The other one will be taken up by nothing. It still gives you access to all that, and the thing sits off of the counter, so it opens up all the space. I know it sounds silly, but I have one, and it's amazing. And the reason I'm bringing it up is because I bought one for my daughter for her apartment, and she's like, oh my gosh, Dad, I just wanted to tell you how much I love my little shelf, because it gets it out of the way. It opens up cabinets or counter space.
1: Yeah. Nice.
2: Anyway,
1: how much is it?
2: They're like $12.
1: There you go.
2: Like $12 on Amazon, nice. Oddly, of all places.
0: The morning doesn't stop. Big D and Bubba are coming right back.
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1: Got a couple of requests, text messages asking why, if we talked about the VMAs from last night. No, we did not. We did not.
2: No, yeah, we did.
1: Yeah,
2: if we you say it, then
1: just,
2: we did.
1: Yeah, we just did.
2: Yeah, because we used to do that with our old boss.
1: Hey, Gary, do you even know who Madonna is?
2: Of course, yeah.
1: Okay.
2: I mean, she's 64 years old. I think that's the thing. Do you care?
3: I like some of her songs. Do I care about her now? No.
1: You name three Madonna songs.
3: Like a Prayer, Vogue.
1: Exactly. I don't know, man. It bothers me. There's so many other people who are a huge success, they're trying to be a huge success. Man, you made your money, you made your millions. Move on. Why?
2: It's because people are so weird about hanging on to their relevancy. They want to still be the story. Look, everything everybody does, and I'm going to say this, and I'm pointing the finger at myself, and we can all do the same thing. Everything we do is about our own narcissism. Everything always comes back to me.
1: Yeah.
2: And everybody is guilty of it. I don't care who you are, sitting in your car, sitting in this studio, whatever. Everything, we always turn it back to, oh, well, that's great. Well, did you know blah, blah, blah, blah, blah, blah?
1: Yeah.
2: We just do, and that's what Madonna's doing. Oh, Sabrina Carpenter, you're having a great career. But did you know that I'm Madonna and I'm not, blah, blah, blah, blah, blah? Look at my face.
1: Papa, don't preach. That's another one.
2: La Isla Bonita. Also another one.
1: Wow. Bubba's deep.
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4: 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A dense fog advisory continues until 10 a.m. today. Mainly cloudy today with highs around 71. Southeast winds 8 to 15 miles per hour. Lows level off around 59. Tonight, cloudy. Cloudy skies expected tomorrow. Thunderstorms likely. Daytime highs approaching 66. Showers likely Wednesday, highs around 69. 60.

0: 2, a blend of cloud and sun Thursday. I'm staff meteorologist Paul Trombley. Currently 60.
1: Soybeans and corn are lower. Cattle and hogs are mixed. I'm John Perkins with a Brownfield Market Update. You are made for farming, and so is Stein. It's Stein Seed Company. They have decades of research dedicated to developing seed that allows you to farm the way you want to farm. Stein has yield. Soybeans are lower today. Aside from the trade truce extension, there has not been much fresh news for commodities from the meeting with China. More early harvest delays are likely in parts of the region. November beans are down 16 at 1301 and three quarters. January 16 lower at 1316. October bean meal is down $3.20 at $3.72.90. October soybean oil is 47 points lower at $66.46. Corn is down today, reacting to the lack of specifics from the trade meeting with China while watching harvest activity. Traders are also monitoring early planting conditions in Argentina and Brazil. December corn's 8.5 lower at 519. March is down 9 at 532.5. And wheat's lower with more talk about a slowdown and attacks on the Black Sea port infrastructure. We have heard that, though, previously. Rain's delaying winter wheat planting in some areas. December Chicago's down 19 at 688. Cotton and rice also seen some degree of liquidation this morning. December cotton's down 152 at 81.79. November rice is 11.5 lower at 1645. Live cattle are mostly higher and feeders are up, waiting for direct trade in the south. Business this week's been mainly in the north at 350 dressed. October live's down 35 at 218.72 and December's up 2 at 221.12. October feeders are 267 higher at 334.42. November's up 320 at 331.27. And hogs are mixed, consolidating. October is down 22 at 78.97. The December lean contract is 35 lower at 69.12. And over in the broader market, crude oil is below $94 a barrel, at least currently. The Dow Jones Industrial Average is up about 145. John Perkins, Brownfield.
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1: What's your AI issue, man?
2: Have you seen the River Cain controversy stuff? All right. So my mom sent this video to me 2 days ago. It's a thing. It's a, the beginning of it says, he sang a song about Jesus, and then this happened. And then it's got the little mind-blown thing. Apparently, they're in, so you hit the button, and all of a sudden, it's like this little viral video of this guy singing a song about Jesus on stage, and bam, he gets hit with a phone. It's all AI.
1: He gets hit
2: it's
1: with
2: not
1: a what?
2: A phone. Somebody throws a phone at him.
1: Okay.
2: It's all completely fake. Like, the song is fake. The guy doesn't go out and perform because he's not a guy. He's bits, ones and zeros.
1: Yeah.
2: And my mom has bought into this. She's like, baby, you've got to get him on the show. I'm like, okay, yeah, all right. I'll do my best, Mom, because I tried to explain to her that it was AI, and she goes, oh, yeah, I know, I mean, they're doing music, but the guy was singing on the stage, and I'm like, no, I know. She's like, but I saw it with my own eyes.
1: I know. That's how movies going to get made, man. They're all going to be AI.
2: Dude, it's
1: crazy. And why wouldn't they be?
2: It's crazy. Well, I want to do something unbelievable. I want to interview River Cain right now. Everybody, welcome to the show, River Cain. River, can you tell us about that viral moment? River? Oh. Okay, all right. And what do you think about, like, people falling for these videos that you do? And
1: so stupid, it's funny.
2: It's the dumbest thing ever. But you know what? I can now tell my mom we've had her on the show. River Cain, can you please tell my mom hello? Her name is Shira. That's very sweet of you. Very sweet of you.
1: I love you have AI and it's all dial up stuff.
2: And can you also do a hey, this is River Cain and you're listening to Big D and Bubba Drop?
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1: Back before the coffee's gone.
2: ABC News, I'm Sherry Preston. The Trump administration has released new fuel economy standards that relax regulatory requirements for automakers to control pollution from gasoline-powered cars and trucks. That as President Trump rejects an Iranian proposal to reopen the Strait of Hormuz. Police are holding five men and examining suspected explosives found near a U.S.-operated Air Force base in England. SpaceX launching its massive Starship capsule into orbit.
3: 4, 3, 2, 1.
2: The rocket launched from the SpaceX Starbase facility in Texas will test capabilities as NASA prepares to send humans to the surface of the moon, possibly as early as next year. Cornell University reopening a two-year-old rape case.
4: My understanding is coming from the attorney that she, meaning Jane Doe, would be willing to participate in that process.
2: Tompkins County Attorney Matthew Van Houten, the woman, accuses the Ivy League school of failing to investigate. This is ABC News. Floodwaters from the nor'easter are now receding, but along the Jersey Shore, which got pounded over the weekend, cleanup could take a long time. ABC meteorologist Leslie Lopez has a rundown.
5: In Surf City, New Jersey,
6: is that a shark?
5: A dogfish shark spotted in a resident's flooded driveway. And in East Rutherford, the strong wind gusts sending portable toilets sliding across the parking lot at MetLife Stadium. Seafoam covering the streets in Scituate, Massachusetts. A storm surge there exposing the foundation of a home, prompting fears it may collapse. The storm even washing up the remains of a shipwreck in Nantucket, believed to be from a schooner that sank in the 1800s.
2: Another apparent problem for the Boeing 737 MAX aircraft. It's an issue with a software upgrade on the flight computers of some Boeing 737 MAX aircraft. With that glitch, it's part of an automated flight system. The FAA is also looking into it. I'm Sherry Preston, ABC News.
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0: This is the part you were waiting for. 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

jumping back into the work week together. 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
1: 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A dense fog advisory continues until 10 a.m. today. Mainly cloudy today with highs around 71. Southeast winds 8 to 15 miles per hour. Lows level off around 59. Tonight, cloudy. Cloudy skies expected tomorrow. Thunderstorms likely. Daytime highs approaching 66. Showers likely Wednesday, highs around 69. 62, a blend of clouds and sun Thursday. I'm staff meteorologist Paul Trombley. Currently 60.
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Somebody Should Leave by Reba McEntire. 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

Brooks and Dunn. That ain't no way to go. This is Coryell. I've learned that Brad Paisley, who's up next, him and I have something pretty cool in common, other than our love for country music. When he was about 8 years old, his grandpa gifted him a guitar, a Sears Dan Electro Silvertone. 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But on the tires, it's Brad Paisley. I've got

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1: 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Mainly cloudy skies expected today, with daytime highs approaching 71. Winds out of the south, 8 to 15 miles per hour. Lows level off around 59 tonight. Cloudy skies expected. Storms likely tomorrow. High temperatures reach up to 66. Cloudy skies expected. Highs level off around 69 Wednesday, with showers likely. 62, sunshine mixed with clouds at times Thursday. I'm staff meteorologist Paul Trombley. Currently, it's 61 degrees.
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gras. She never lets it go to her heart on your classic country. Kenny Chesney's on the way in a couple minutes. Don't forget his 21st studio album is out now. It came out on Friday called Silver Sands Marina. Till then, Dixieland Delight, Alabama. Rolling down a back.

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1: ABC News, I'm Sherry Preston. The five people detained over the weekend in counterterrorism laws in the UK are now out on bail. They were released this morning but remain under investigation. The men were spotted near an airbase that has been used by American bombers in the Middle East. The president rejecting a plan, meantime, to end the Iran war. ABC's Karen Travers is at the White House.
2: The president says that there could be talks this week. He did not specify what that could look like. Last week on the sidelines of the UN General Assembly, his special envoy for the Middle East, Steve Witkoff, and his son-in-law, Jared Kushner, had indirect talks with the Iranians who were in town in New York City for the UN General Assembly. So where this goes from here, again, not clear.
1: SpaceX has decided to end its Starship mission early after getting its massive rocket into orbit and releasing 26 Starlink satellites. New fuel economy standards announced. Cars and trucks only have to get 34.5 miles per gallon by 2030, not 50 miles. This is ABC News. A Tennessee woman convicted of torturing and killing another woman when she was 18 years old is asking for a stay of execution. Her attorneys are asking the governor to mollify her sentence to life in prison without parole. ABC's Hannah Batah has more.
3: Days before she's set to be executed, convicted killer Krista Pike is speaking out, asking Tennessee's governor to spare her life. In a documentary called Dead Woman Walking, Pike details what she says led to the killing.
4: If anyone would have done anything to help me, to get me psychological help or anything, maybe something would have been different.
3: And claims her traumatic childhood and years of sexual abuse were a factor.
1: People who live on Mexico's Baja Peninsula are boarding up homes and hauling dirt to shore up embankments as Hurricane Polo threatens to send high winds, floods, and mudslides to the region. Hurricane Nolo, meantime, could bring torrential rain to parts of Hawaii as well. Sherry Preston, ABC News.
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It's a great day to be alive by Travis Tritt. Coryell here. I know it's easy to knock Mondays. I mean, they can't be a bummer, right? It means the weekend's over. You got to start the work week. So I'd say it's a great day to be alive, except for Mondays. But that's not really the case. Lori Morgan now.

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1: 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Mainly cloudy skies expected today, with daytime highs approaching 71. Winds out of the south, 8 to 15 miles per hour. Lows level off around 59. Tonight, cloudy skies expected. Storms likely tomorrow. High temperatures reach up to 66. Cloudy skies expected. Highs level off around 69 Wednesday, with showers likely. 62, sunshine mixed with clouds at times Thursday. I'm staff meteorologist Paul Trombley. Currently, it's 61 degrees.
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See, it's all right to be little bitty Alan Jackson. 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
1: Cattle futures are mixed. 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I'm John Perkins with a Brownfield Market Update. 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Stein has yield. With no real fresh fundamental news, soybeans and corn are just drifting downward, essentially. November beans are 1¾ lower at 13.15¾. January's down 2¾ at 13.29¼. December corn's 1¾ lower at 5.25¾. March is down 2½ at 5.39. Live cattle are mostly higher, and feeders are up with box beef higher at midday, getting ready for direct trade in the south. October live is down 35 at 218.72. December's up 22 at 221.32. October feeders are $2.02 higher at 333.77. And with demand questions, December hogs are down 47 cents at 69. Brownfield.
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0: If I Didn't Have You by Randy Travis. Coryell here. Randy Travis was born Randy Bruce Trawick. Him and his brother performed as the Trawick brothers in local talent contests when they were just kids. So he started performing pretty early on.
1: 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Cloudy skies with a few peaks of sun today, with daytime highs approaching 71. Winds out of the south, 8 to 15 miles per hour. Lows dip down to about 59 tonight. Cloudy skies expected. Thunderstorms likely tomorrow. Daytime highs approaching 66. Overcast skies. Daytime highs approaching 69 Wednesday, with rain showers likely. 62, sunshine mixed with clouds at times Thursday. I'm staff meteorologist Paul Trombley. Right now, 61.
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one of the ultimate country music sing-alongs family tradition, Hank Williams Jr. For the John Michael Montgomery fans, stick around, he's up in a couple minutes. 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
2: ABC News, I'm Brian Clark. Jubilation at SpaceX. Cheering upon splashdown of the Starship capsule after a mission that, despite being cut short, achieved the goals of reaching orbit and launching Starlink satellites for the first time. Splashdown came just off Hawaii. British authorities say five men who were arrested on suspicion of terrorism and explosive offenses near a U.S.-operated airbase have been released on bail. The head of the U.K.'s counterterrorism policing says all five face stringent bail conditions and that they're still investigating whether they had links to other groups. The Trump administration rolled back Biden-era fuel economy rules for automakers, so new cars will no longer be required to average 50 miles per gallon. The president says it will reduce the price of cars. Critics say it could lead to

0: prices at the pump. And a U.S. official confirms to ABC that 8 Marines were recently hurt in an Iranian attack in the Strait of Hormuz, but the injuries were not significant. This is ABC News. If you plan on traveling for Thanksgiving, you may want to book your trip before Halloween.
1: Online booking site Hopper says the domestic round-trip fare for Thanksgiving is around $402, up 31% from last year. Book a hotel, and you can expect to pay $170 per night. Surging jet fuel prices are a major driver, but so is dwindling competition. This will be the first holiday travel season without Spirit Airlines, which ceased operations in May. It served only 73 markets, but exerted some pressure on the major airlines to reduce their fares. Jim Ryan, ABC News.
0: A 27-year-old base jumper was killed over the weekend in Utah. Authorities say he was an experienced base jumper performing with a group of friends when he experienced a wingsuit malfunction. He jumped from a height of 700 feet and struck the ground at a high rate of speed. A life flight helicopter was dispatched to the site, but the man was pronounced dead. I'm Brian Clark, ABC News.
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6: It's time for a KLGR News Minute. I'm Tobin Osborne reporting. The University of Minnesota is cutting its budget by $225 million over the next 2 years. That's roughly 12 to 15% of its allocated operating revenue, as the university says it faces shifting enrollment trends, unpredictable state and federal funding, and rising costs. The budget cuts follow the University Board of Regents' June vote to increase this year's undergraduate tuition by 3.8%. The university said final numbers will depend on a range of external factors. In a statement to NPR News, a university spokesperson said they've taken proactive steps to address the significant changes facing higher education. The Office of the President announced in a letter Wednesday it will be shifting to a two-year budget view instead of one. The letter also said senior officials would follow up with each campus, college, school, and unit to share details about the cuts. And that's been a KLGR News Minute. I'm Tobin Osborne reporting.
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Next is Confederate Railroad before they signed their own record deal. 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
1: 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Cloudy skies with a few peaks of sun today, with daytime highs approaching 71. Winds out of the south, 8 to 15 miles per hour. Lows dip down to about 59 tonight. Cloudy skies expected. Thunderstorms likely tomorrow. Daytime highs approaching 66. Overcast skies. Daytime highs approaching 69 Wednesday, with rain showers likely. 62, sunshine mixed with clouds at times Thursday. I'm staff meteorologist Paul Trombley. Right now, 61.
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1: It's time now for a look at the funeral news on KLGR. I'm Tobin Osborne reporting. Tammy Meld, age 60, of Walnut Grove, passed away on Saturday, September 19th at United Hospital in St. Paul. The visitation will be held Friday, October 2nd from 2 to 4 p.m. at Walnut Grove Funeral Home. Burial will take place in the Walnut Grove Cemetery. Stevens Funeral Service, Walnut Grove Funeral Home, is assisting the family with the arrangements for Tammy Meld. Artis Strand, age 95, of River Falls, formerly of Olivia and Wabasso, passed away Wednesday, September 23rd, while under hospice care at Garnet Gardens. The funeral service will take place at 11 a.m. Saturday, October 3rd, at St. Matthew's Lutheran Church in Wabasso. Visitation will be held 1 hour prior to the service from 10 until 11 a.m. at the church. Interment will follow the service at St. Matthew's Lutheran Cemetery in Wabasso. The funeral arrangements for Artis Strand are being handled with the Sunset Funeral Association in Wabasso. And that has been a rundown on the funeral news on KLGR. For more funeral news, go to our website at myklgr.com.
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You heard Diamond Rio in a week or two. This is Coryell on your classic country. And this guy has tighter braids than I do. Willie Nelson, Georgia, on my mind.

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0: Lullabies by Tracy Lawrence. Alan Jackson's next. This song, Drive, was a deeply personal tribute to his late father, Eugene, or Gene Jackson, and the 18-foot secondhand plywood boat with a 1975 Johnson motor featured in the song that was entirely real, and Alan Jackson owns it to this day.
1: It was painted red, the stripe was white, it was 18 feet from the bow to stern light. Secondhand from a dealer in Atlanta, I rode up with Daddy when he went there to get

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2: 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Cloudy skies with a few peaks of sun this afternoon, with daytime highs approaching 70. Winds out of the south, 8 to 15 miles per hour. Lows dip down to about 60 tonight. Overcast. Thunderstorms likely tomorrow. Highs level off around 68. Cloudy skies expected. Showers likely Wednesday, highs around 69. 62, a blend of clouds and sun Thursday. A peek at the extended shows, 63 Friday, 62 Saturday, and 60 on Sunday. I'm staff meteorologist Paul Trombley. Currently, it's 63 degrees.
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can't have a bad day with some Brooks and Dunn involved. My Maria. Continuing your classic country on the way, Pam Tillis, George Strait, Tim McGraw, and this one from Restless Heart, I'll Still Be Loving You. 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
1: ABC News, I'm Brian Clark. The five men arrested by UK authorities near a U.S.-controlled airbase in southwest England on terrorism and explosive charges have been released on bail. British counterterrorism chief says they're under stringent monitoring as the investigation continues, but ABC's Ian Pannell, who's near the scene, says it raises questions about those men who were first reported by a farmer.
2: The fact that they've been released on bail, I think, will raise serious questions about what it is that the farmer actually saw and what, indeed, was being planned and whether or not it was a terrorism act at all.
1: An unusual midterm pitch from the longest-tenured member of the Senate. Iowa's Chuck Grassley told a weekend dinner that voters in Iowa should elect a Republican governor because he does not want a Democrat to choose his successor. Grassley is 93. The Trump administration rolled back Biden-era fuel economy guidelines in new cars, saying it'll make them cheaper. Critics say it'll hurt the environment. This is ABC News. Prosecutors in New York State are going to revisit their decision not to prosecute seven fraternity members at Cornell University who were accused of sexually assaulting a woman 2 years ago. ABC's Erica Tursky says the woman's suit alleges the men forced her to take drugs and sent a Snapchat invitation for others to participate.
3: Jane Doe's lawsuit claims the seven frat brothers were suspended in 2024 and then afforded the opportunity to mitigate their conduct by submitting essays to Cornell. In response to her claims, Cornell said it investigated and adjudicated the allegations consistent with university policies and noted the school's chapter of Chi Phi fraternity remains barred from our campus.
1: There's a big new arrival in Atlanta, two giant pandas from China, just after President Xi Jinping of China said the two would be coming to the United States. Ping Ping, a male, and Fushang, a female, arrived early Sunday morning. I'm Brian Clark, ABC News.
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know what my friend Carissa did over the weekend? She went skydiving. I told her she was living out Tim McGraw's Live Like You Were Dying. A broken wing. Here's Martina McBride. Happy Monday. 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
1: 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Cloudy skies with a few peaks of sun this afternoon, with daytime highs approaching 70. Winds out of the south, 8 to 15 miles per hour. Lows dip down to about 60 tonight, overcast. Thunderstorms likely tomorrow. Highs level off around 68. Cloudy skies expected. Showers likely Wednesday. Highs around 69. 62, a blend of clouds and sun Thursday. A peek at the extended shows, 63 Friday, 62 Saturday, and 60 on Sunday. I'm staff meteorologist Paul Trombley. Currently, it's 63 degrees.
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Surely the chicks have a soft spot in their hearts for There's Your Trouble. That was their very first number one single on the Billboard Hot Country Singles and Tracks chart, and it earned them their very first Grammy. Stand by me. It's time for Mickey Gilley.

0: continue next.
1: Hog futures are mostly lower. Soybeans, cattle, and corn are down. I'm John Perkins with a Brownfield Market Update. You better build bigger bins. It's just a suggestion, but regardless, be ready to maximize your per-acre profits. Themex Series Corn by Stein. Stein has yield. Soybeans are sharply lower today on fund and technical selling, but they are above the day's lows for what that's worth. China and the United States will lower tariffs on some goods, but that does not appear to include soybeans that are going to be crushed later on. It does include soybean seed and soybean meal, but again, still charging a 10% tariff on imports of U.S. soybeans. That's going to keep soybean imports pretty much exclusively by Beijing, not private companies in China. Parts of the Midwest and Plains will see more harvest lane rain this week. November beans are down 32 at 1287. January's 31 and a quarter lower at 1301 and a quarter. October meals down 1130 at 362.60. October soybean oils down 17 points at 6709. Corn's lower, monitoring harvest activity and the near-term delays in some key U.S. growing areas. There is still talk about China buying U.S. corn, and overall demand is solid. Weekly export inspections, pretty good for corn, much better for soybeans, though. December corn is down 6.5 at 521 and 3 quarters. March is 6.5 lower at 535 and a half. And wheat's lower on fund and technical selling. Winter wheat planting will see delays, but that soil moisture recharge is beneficial. Ongoing war between Russia and Ukraine continues to limit export movement out of the Black Sea, but the U.S. is not benefiting from that at all. December Chicago's 15.5 lower at 687 and 3 quarters. Cotton and rice are also, at least to some degree, reacting to the China news. December cotton's down 4 at 82.67. November rice is 8.5 lower at 1650. Live and feeder cattle are down on fund selling ahead of this week's widespread direct cash cattle business. This week's show list does look mixed when compared to last week. Smaller in Texas and Kansas, at least a little bit larger in Nebraska. Box beef is

0: trades higher at midday today. Trades also going to keep an eye on the slaughter numbers very closely, waiting to see if those plants in Kansas are going to be able to make up for last week's slowdown. October lives down 102 at 217.85. December's 115 lower at 221. October feeders are down 210 at 332.82. November feeders are down $1.65 at 330.32. And hogs are mixed, mostly lower on spread adjustments and questions about demand. Pork's up at midday, but that's been inconsistent recently. Midwest butcher markets are steady. The major direct markets are not reported due to confidentiality this morning. October lean is up 32. That's been the exception all day long. December is down 62 at 68.40. We are online at brownfieldagnews.com, and you can find us on Facebook and YouTube. John Perkins, Brownfield.
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0: Hi, Cotton by Alabama. What's going on? It's Coryell. I hope your weekend was great. I got caught up on sleep. I put out my Halloween decorations. I helped a friend move, and I even finished some TV shows I had been watching. My husband and I, however, we just finished not too long ago Breaking Bad because he had never seen it before. And Breaking Bad is officially the best TV show in the 21st century. New York Times polled a bunch of TV critics and showrunners and stuff to create the 100 best TV shows of the 21st century, and Breaking Bad tops the list. But also in the top five, you got Fleabag, which is great. Succession, I've never seen it. Mad Men, I agree, it's really good too. At number two, The Wire, which I'm surprised it wouldn't go to Game of Thrones, to be honest with you. That does make the top 10 at number six, but I would probably put Game of Thrones just beneath Breaking Bad, for me personally.
1: 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Cloudy skies with a few peaks of sun this afternoon, with daytime highs approaching 70. Winds out of the south, 8 to 15 miles per hour. Overcast skies tonight, lows level off around 60. Cloudy skies expected tomorrow. Thunderstorms likely, highs around 60.

0: Daytime highs approaching 69 Wednesday with rain showers likely. 62, a blend of cloud and sun Thursday. Take a look at the extended forecast. 63 Friday, 62 Saturday, and 60 on Sunday. I'm staff meteorologist Paul Trombley. Right now, 65.
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5: 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Now we resume.

see, getting thrown in the clink can have silver linings. Mr. Bojangles, Nitty Gritty Dirt Fan, it's Coryell. If Jerry Jeff Walker had never been thrown in the clink in New Orleans and met Mr. Bojangles in that cell, well, we would have never had the song, I imagine. No news, here's Lone Star. She's

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2: ABC News, I'm Brian Clark. The Iran war and its impact on prices have become the key issue in the midterm elections. In 6 weeks from Election Day, analysts are wondering if President Trump could escalate the fighting or seek a return to negotiations. ABC National Security and Defense Analyst Mick Mulroy says,
3: it's either or. It could be both. He could be looking at potentially a major military escalation to bring this war to an end. We'll have to see, of course. But right now, Iran thinks it has leverage because of the midterm elections. The day after the midterm elections, that leverage goes away.
2: Five people who were arrested on terror charges in the UK near a U.S.-controlled airbase have been released on bail, as authorities say they're still investigating.

0: The new Supreme Court term opens next week with arguments in a major case involving two American energy companies and claims for damages over the impacts of climate change. Today, the court said Justice Samuel Alito's recused himself from the case, but did not say why. This is ABC News. The weekend nor'easter that pummeled the East Coast, snarled travel, knocked out power for millions of people. It also caused high flooding. It also revealed some unusual occurrences, says ABC meteorologist Leslie Lopez.
1: In Surf City, New Jersey,
2: is that a shark?
1: A dogfish shark spotted in a residence flooded driveway. And in East Rutherford, the strong wind gusts sending portable toilets sliding across the parking lot at MetLife Stadium. Seafoam covering the streets in Scituate, Massachusetts. A storm surge there exposing the foundation of a home, prompting fears it may collapse. The storm even washing up the remains of a shipwreck in Nantucket, believed to be from a schooner that sank in the 1800s.
0: FBI Deputy Director Andrew Bailey's leaving his position after just over a year on the job, saying he'll return to his family in Missouri. Bailey was named co-deputy in 2025 during a time of tension between the FBI and Justice Department. I'm Brian Clark, ABC News.
3: Progressive presents the Museum of You.
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That's Ed Bruce, my first taste of Texas. 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
1: 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Cloudy skies with a few peaks of sun this afternoon, with daytime highs approaching 70. Winds out of the south, 8 to 15 miles per hour. Overcast skies tonight, lows level off around 60. Cloudy skies expected tomorrow. Thunderstorms likely, highs around 68. Daytime highs approaching 69 Wednesday, with rain showers likely. 62, a blend of clouds and sun Thursday. Take a look at the extended forecast. 63 Friday, 62 Saturday, and 60 on Sunday. I'm Staff Meteorologist Paul Trombley. Right now, 65.
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the Judds with Young Love on your classic country. The songwriter for Tulsa Time, Danny Flowers, wrote it while he was snowbound in a hotel room in Tulsa, Oklahoma. He passed the time by watching The Rockford Files and then jotting down verses for the song on hotel notepads. Tulsa Time, it's Don Williams.

0: music has stepped out for a second.
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inspired by a real venue down at the Twist and Shout Mary Chapin Carpenter. 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And that's where Mary Chapin Carpenter used to catch a lot of live music. Suds in the Bucket, turn it up for Sarah Evans. She

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1: 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Cloudy skies with a few peaks of sun this afternoon, with daytime highs approaching 70. Southerly winds 8 to 15 miles per hour. Cloudy skies expected tonight. Lows level off around 60. Storms likely tomorrow. Daytime highs approaching 68. Cloudy skies expected. Daytime highs approaching 69. Wednesday with showers likely. 62. Sunshine mixed with clouds at times. Thursday. Take a look at the extended forecast. 63 Friday, 62 Saturday, and 60 on Sunday. I'm staff meteorologist Paul Trombley. Currently 66.
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7: The decades that defined country. 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

king. It's George Strait. And if we're going off of nicknames, well, the possum's next. George Jones. This is Coryell. Thanks for hanging out with me today on your classic country. And I'm sorry, but I'm going to get you in your feels. Are you ready? Key stop to loving her today.

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1: ABC News, I'm Brian Clark. At midnight, bans on certain Canadian alcohol, dairy products, and motorcycles go into effect in the U.S. as the trade war continues. President Trump told reporters in the Oval Office,
2: "Well, they want to have a deal with us. They call us all the time. The problem is that they've treated the United States very unfairly. They have been one of the worst countries in the entire world. You know, we get along with China, we get along with people, and we make good deals, but Canada's been really very difficult to deal with, actually."
1: Tomorrow, the president will host a meeting of tech leaders at the White House to discuss artificial intelligence. He's criticized calls to slow the pace of the technology. Anthropic CEO Dario Amodei has been vocal about the need for regulation. Source familiar with his plans tells ABC.

0: Hamadeh will attend. The president said the arrests of five British men near an American-controlled airbase in England might be linked to Iran. British authorities have not said that. The five men have been released on bail. This is ABC News. Boeing flagged a software glitch on its 737 MAX aircraft having to do with the plane's automation system when pilots have to perform a go-around during landing. The FAA says the planes are safe, and ABC transportation correspondent Gio Benita says it doesn't affect American carriers.
1: U.S. airlines that fly the 737 MAX, they told ABC News that they don't actually have this software on any aircraft, and pilots are trained to do this all manually. So Boeing telling us here, our engineers are working on a software update to permanently address the issue. The FAA says it's aware, it'll review it, and if there's a safety concern, it's going to take immediate action. So experts say the fact that this alert was even issued at all should prevent any issues because pilots are now aware.
0: The police chief in Jackson, Mississippi, told reporters the hanging of Tasia Fortune, whose body was found in August, was a staged event in a drug case gone very wrong. A third person's been charged with her murder. I'm Brian Clark, ABC News.
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12: Well, I ain't afraid of dying. 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

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Clay Walker now. 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
1: 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Cloudy skies with a few peaks of sun this afternoon, with daytime highs approaching 70. Southerly winds 8 to 15 miles per hour. Cloudy skies expected tonight. Lows level off around 60. Storms likely tomorrow. Daytime highs approaching 68. Cloudy skies expected. Daytime highs approaching 69. Wednesday with showers likely. 62. Sunshine mixed with clouds at times. Thursday. Take a look at the extended forecast. 63 Friday, 62 Saturday, and 60 on Sunday. I'm staff meteorologist Paul Trombley. Currently 66.
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This song reminds me of my wife so much because if somebody came to our house and knocked on our door, she wouldn't answer it. 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Here's Terry Gibbs." Somebody

0: ahead. Check that email.
1: Direct cattle business was slow to develop Friday. Butcher hogs were steady. I'm John Perkins with a Brownfield Market Update. You better build bigger bins. It's just a suggestion, but regardless, be ready to maximize your per acre profits. Themix Series Corn by Stein. Stein has yield. Soybeans and corn both closed mix, consolidating after some early losses. November beans are up 1.5 at 13.19. January was a half higher at 13.32.5. December corn was up 3/4 at 5.28.25. March was a half higher at 5.42. Live cattle were mostly higher and feeders were up, with box beef higher at midday as both watched the direct markets. October live was down 20 at 218.87. December was up $1.05 at 222.15. October feeders were 317 higher at 334.92. And hogs were lower on technical weakness and questions about pork demand. October was 97 cents lower at 78.22. December was down 45 at 69.02. John Perkins, Brownfield.
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0: I feel personally attacked by this article I'm reading at MotorBiscuit.com. And first and foremost, I saw this on Facebook and clicked on it, okay? I don't have a subscription to MotorBiscuit.com, and I didn't know what it was. I still don't know what Motor Biscuit is. Is that something you eat while you're driving? Anyways, MotorBiscuit.com put out a list of driving habits that make you look old, and how dare they? Number one here is something I do all the time, holding your phone to talk while driving. Because I grew up when you picked up the phone and you held it to your face and you talked on it, because that's how phones work. But I understand that there are a lot of hands-free and Bluetooth options now, and that's what a lot of people do. And I know it comes standard in most new cars. My car has it. I just don't use it as often as I do just to pick it, because it's habit, okay? I'm used to picking up the phone and talking. But apparently, it can make you seem elderly. Once again, personally attacked, because I'm not quite getting senior citizen discounts just yet. The other one is, and some of these I agree with, by the way, not all of these are a personal attack on yours truly, Brandon Michael. Ignoring others in parking lots and shared spaces, and I'm going to say, I don't know if that makes you elderly, but it does absolutely make you a jerk. If you're, like, if, I don't know if you shop at Walmart or wherever you shop, but you know how they make parking lots. There's places to drive to look for a parking spot, and then there's parking spots, right? Those people that drive across the lines like they don't even exist, you know, just from an organizational standpoint, what are you even doing, man? That's not how any of this works, okay? You're probably the kind of person that just leaves your shopping cart wherever it is. That's once again also a sign that you're a huge jerk. Driving too slow in the fast lane. I will agree on this one. That does make you seem like you're 137 years old. This one, once again, a personal attack. Squinting at signs or missing speed limit changes. This only happens to me in areas that I'm not used to driving in. Okay, where I'm used to driving, I know the speed limits by heart because I've gotten tickets there. Needing more braking distance is just being safe, people. Apparently, whoever wrote this list doesn't pay for their own insurance. And finally, skipping blind spot checks. I think this might be a sign that you're too young. Because everybody I know who's my age doesn't drive like there's a million cameras on their car and backup sensors and lane departure sensors and like a million different sensors and alarms going off to tell you how to drive. Now, I'm going to sound like I'm telling you to get off my lawn, but back in my day, you just looked in the blind spots. And this is my favorite part, you looked behind you when you were backing into a parking spot so you could finesse it just right. Today's generation just can't pull it off that smooth. So don't come at me, MotorBiscuit.com. And also, what is a Motor Biscuit?
1: 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Cloudy skies with a few peaks of sun this afternoon.

0: with daytime highs approaching 70. Winds out of the south, 8 to 15 miles per hour. Lows level off around 60 tonight, overcast skies. Thunderstorms likely tomorrow. Daytime highs approaching 68, cloudy skies expected. Daytime highs approaching 72 Wednesday with a slight chance of rain showers. 62 sunshine mixed with clouds at times Thursday. I'm staff meteorologist Paul Trombley. Right now, 66.
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2: ABC News, I'm Brian Clark. At midnight, bans on certain Canadian alcohol, dairy products, and motorcycles go into effect in the U.S. as the trade war continues. President Trump told reporters in the Oval Office,
3: "Well, they want to have a deal with us. They call us all the time. The problem is that they've treated the United States very unfairly. They have been one of the worst countries in the entire world. You know, we get along with China, we get along with the people, and we make good deals, but Canada's been really very difficult to deal with, actually."
2: Tomorrow, the president will host a meeting of tech leaders at the White House to discuss artificial intelligence. He's criticized calls to slow the pace of the technology. Anthropic CEO Dario Amodei has been vocal about the need for regulation. A source familiar with his plans tells ABC Amodei will attend. The president said the arrests of five British men near an American-controlled airbase in England might be linked to Iran. British authorities have not said that. The five men have been released on bail. This is ABC News. Boeing flagged a software glitch on its 737 MAX aircraft having to do with the plane's automation system when pilots have to perform a go-around during landing. The FAA says the planes are safe, and ABC Transportation correspondent Gio Benitez says it doesn't affect American carriers.
4: U.S. airlines that fly the 737

0: 7 Max, they told ABC News that they don't actually have this software on any aircraft, and pilots are trained to do this all manually. So Boeing telling us here, our engineers are working on a software update to permanently address the issue. The FAA says it's aware, it'll review it, and if there's a safety concern, it's going to take immediate action. So experts say that the fact that this alert was even issued at all should prevent any issues because pilots are now aware.
1: The police chief in Jackson, Mississippi, told reporters the hanging of Tasia Fortune, whose body was found in August, was a staged event in a drug case gone very wrong. A third person's been charged with her murder. I'm Brian Clark, ABC News.
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1: 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Cloudy skies with a few peaks of sun this afternoon, with daytime highs approaching 70. Winds out of the south, 8 to 15 miles per hour. Lows level off around 60 tonight, overcast skies. Thunderstorms likely tomorrow. Daytime highs approaching 68, cloudy skies expected. Daytime highs approaching 72 Wednesday, with a slight chance of rain showers. 62, sunshine mixed with clouds at times Thursday. I'm staff meteorologist Paul Trombley. Right now, 66.
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You know, as a parent, there's a couple of country songs that are always rattling around in the back of my head. Watching You by Rodney Atkins and this one. Trace Atkins, you're going to miss this. Man, they are right on the money.

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1: 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Lows dip down to about 60 tonight under overcast skies. Southerly winds 8 to 15 miles per hour. Thunderstorms likely tomorrow. Daytime highs approaching 68. Overcast skies. Slight chance of rain showers with fog in spots tomorrow night. Lows dip down to about 60. Mainly cloudy skies expected. Daytime highs approaching 72 Wednesday with a slight chance of rain showers. 62 sunshine mixed with clouds at times Thursday. I'm staff meteorologist Paul Trombley. Right now, 70.
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1: ABC News, I'm Brian Clark. Pope Leo told reporters that worries about artificial intelligence should be taken seriously.
2: I do think that the concerns raised by many of the experts, specialists in AI, should be taken seriously. I don't think that that is fake news, as some have said, to try and cause whether financial or some other kind of benefit.
1: That view puts him at odds with President Trump, who said there's no need to slow the pace of AI development. The president will host tech leaders at the White House tomorrow, along with House Speaker Mike Johnson. Today, the president repeated his pledge that the Iran war will be over soon and the gas prices will tumble. Right now, the national average for a gallon of gas, $1.34 more than where it was a year ago. Today, Georgia's governor suspended the gas tax, declaring a state of emergency. And the five British men arrested on terror and explosive charges near a U.S.-controlled airfield in London were released on bail as the investigation continues. This is ABC News. As American retailers get ready for the holiday shopping season, more customers are going not to Santa Claus, but to a different kind of higher power for help.
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3: Vivek Pandia, lead insights analyst for Adobe, says AI traffic to U.S. retail sites this holiday season is expected to rise to 130% year on year. 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Mike Dabosky, ABC News.
1: Authorities in Mississippi say that the hanging of Tasia Fortune was a staged event in a drug case gone very wrong. A third person has been charged with her murder, and authorities believe that more arrests are pending. I'm Brian Clark, ABC News.
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6: It's time for a KLGR News Minute. I'm Tobin Osborne reporting. The University of Minnesota is cutting its budget by $225 million over the next 2 years. That's roughly 12 to 15% of its allocated operating revenue, as the university says it faces shifting enrollment trends, unpredictable state and federal funding, and rising costs. The budget cuts follow the University Board of Regents' June vote to increase this year's undergraduate tuition by 3.8%. The university said final numbers will depend on a range of external factors. In a statement to NPR News, a university spokesperson said they've taken proactive steps to address the significant changes facing higher education. The Office of the President announced in a letter Wednesday it will be shifting to a two-year budget view instead of one. The letter also said senior officials would follow up with each campus, college, school, and unit to share details about the cuts. And that's been a KLGR News Minute. I'm Tobin Osborne reporting.
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1: 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Lows dip down to about 60 tonight under overcast skies. Southerly winds 8 to 15 miles per hour. Thunderstorms likely tomorrow. Daytime highs approaching 68. Overcast skies. Slight chance of rain showers with fog in spots tomorrow night. Lows dip down to about 60. Mainly cloudy skies expected. Daytime highs approaching 72 Wednesday with a slight chance of rain showers. 62 sunshine mixed with clouds at times Thursday. I'm staff meteorologist Paul Trombley. Right now, 70.
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4: It's time now for a look at the funeral news on KLGR. I'm Tobin Osborne reporting. Tammy Meld, age 60, of Walnut Grove, passed away on Saturday, September 19th at United Hospital in St. Paul. The visitation will be held Friday, October 2nd from 2 to 4 p.m. at Walnut Grove Funeral Home. Burial will take place in the Walnut Grove Cemetery. Stevens Funeral Service, Walnut Grove Funeral Home, is assisting the family with the arrangements for Tammy Meld. Artis Strand, age 95, of Robert Falls, formerly of Olivia and Wabasso, passed away Wednesday, September 23rd, while under hospice care at Garnet Gardens. The funeral service will take place at 11 a.m. Saturday, October 3rd, at St. Matthew's Lutheran Church in Wabasso. Visitation will be held 1 hour prior to the service from 10 until 11 a.m. at the church. Interment will follow the service at St. Matthew's Lutheran Cemetery in Wabasso. The funeral arrangements for Artis Strand are being handled with the Sunset Funeral Association in Wabasso. And that has been a rundown on the funeral news on KLGR. For more funeral news, go to our website at myklgr.com.

Before KT Osland hit it big in country, she spent 20 years in New York City as a Broadway performer, a commercial jingle singer, and a music video extra. I like her better as a country star. Here's Come Next Monday.

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9: University of Minnesota Nutrient Management Specialist Fabian Fernandez says urea has largely replaced anhydrous ammonia as the main source of nitrogen for Minnesota farmers.
10: We have also seen at the same time the maximum return to nitrogen rate has increased. And with this study, we are looking at that question. What we have seen so far comparing anhydrous versus urea head-to-head with the spring applications is that anhydrous does take less nitrogen to get to the optimum and produce about similar yields. We're also looking at timing of application, fall versus spring, and anhydrous is superior to urea with the fall application, but neither anhydrous or urea are as good as the spring application. So if you're going to apply nitrogen in the fall, you know that you'll be needing more nitrogen, your potential for

finally getting cooler, and that means it's fair time. I don't know about you, but I love the fair, not for the rides, not necessarily for the exhibits, although those are kind of cool. I love the food, and so I've got the list of the five weirdest but probably most delicious food you're going to find at the fair. And two of these are coming out of the Lone Star State. We're going to start at number five, though, and this might be my favorite one. Have you ever heard of the Hot Beef Sundae? No, that's not my nickname from high school, although I wish it was. It's a staple of the Iowa State Fair, and it looks absolutely delicious. It doesn't sound great, right? But it looks delicious. It's mashed potatoes, and they scoop it in there like ice cream. So it kind of looks like a sundae. That's right. And then they put slow roasted shredded beef and brown gravy all over it. God, I want one of these right now. I'll take 10 of them. And number four, the deep fried alligator tail. What do you think that's coming out of? What state? It's a state fair. Louisiana is what I would have said. No, it's Illinois. Illinois State Fair. Real giant chunks of deep fried alligator tail. Coated in spiced batter, and it is, have you ever had alligator? Yeah, it's got a bite to it. Well, I mean, you know, no pun intended. Okay, little pun intended there. And number three, insect-topped pizza, which is why I'll never go to the Oklahoma State Fair. It's just like a regular cheese pizza, and then they put, like, mealworms, grasshoppers, scorpions baked directly into the melted cheese. Yes, I'm out. I'm totally out. And number two, seems like it couldn't exist. Seems like it goes against the laws of nature and science. Deep fried chicken noodle soup on a stick. So that's coming out of the State Fair of Texas. In fact, the top two are coming out of the State Fair of Texas. I still don't, I can't figure out how they're doing this. And then number one, once again, the State Fair of Texas cuts right to the chase. You want some fair food? You want it to be unhealthy? Oh, how about a stick of deep fried butter? Literally.

0: what they're serving, and it's not one of those like nobody wants it, right? People are lined up around the corner, and then they're lined up around the corner to see their doctor right afterwards. Is it worth it? Who knows? 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Lows dip down to about 60 tonight under overcast skies. Winds out of the south, 8 to 15 miles per hour. Cloudy skies expected again tomorrow. Thunderstorms likely. Daytime highs approaching 68. Slight chance of rain showers with fog in spots tomorrow night. Lows dip down to about 60. Mainly cloudy skies expected. Highs level off around 72 Wednesday with a slight chance of rain showers. 62, a blend of clouds and sun Thursday. I'm staff meteorologist Paul Trombley. Right now, it's 72 degrees.
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2: ABC News, I'm Brian Clark. Today marks 7 months since the U.S. attacked Iran, and President Trump still says the war will end soon, even though he rejected a proposal over the weekend to reopen the Strait of Hormuz. ABC's Andrew Dimbert has more.
3: President Trump says he expects more talks with Iran this week, but he's also leaving open the possibility that the U.S. could resume bombing. Iran's foreign minister says they are prepared for whatever outcome. Today, a U.S. official confirming 8 Marines were recently injured in an Iranian attack on a ship in the Strait of Hormuz. The official saying the injuries were not significant.
2: The president will host tech leaders at the White House tomorrow, and today Pope Leo said concerns about artificial intelligence should be taken seriously. Sources tell ABC News the FBI is operating as if every employee's personal information was compromised in a recent hack. And 5 men arrested on terror and explosive charges in England near a U.S.-controlled airbase have been released on bail. Authorities there say they're still investigating. This is ABC News. The Trump administration reduced fuel economy standards for automakers.
4: Back in 2024, the Biden administration put forward a rule that said by model year 2031, carmakers' corporate average fuel economy figure had to be just over 50 miles to the gallon. It came alongside numerous incentives designed to get more people into electric vehicles. Now, the Trump administration is revising down that standard to 34.9 mpg. The president says the move will lead to lower prices for vehicles, though critics argue Americans will end up spending more at the pump in the long run. Mike Dubusky, ABC News.
2: A federal judge declared a mistrial after a jury could not reach a verdict in the bribery case involving a Washington, D.C. council member. Federal prosecutors say Trayon White accepted cash in exchange for funneling city contracts to a business associate. He has pleaded not guilty, but prosecutors say they plan to retry White. I'm Brian Clark, ABC News.
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4: 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KLGR. Yeah.

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1: 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Lows dip down to about 60 tonight under overcast skies. Winds out of the south, 8 to 15 miles per hour. Cloudy skies expected again tomorrow. Thunderstorms likely. Daytime highs approaching 68. Slight chance of rain showers with fog in spots tomorrow night. Lows dip down to about 60. Mainly cloudy skies expected. Highs level off around 72 Wednesday with a slight chance of rain showers. 62, a blend of clouds and sun Thursday. I'm staff meteorologist Paul Trombley. Right now, it's 72 degrees.
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This is Old Red. Well, I

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1: 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Lows dip down to about 60 tonight under overcast skies. Winds out of the south, 8 to 15 miles per hour. Thunderstorms likely tomorrow. Daytime highs approaching 68. Cloudy skies expected. Slight chance of rain showers and foggy. Tomorrow night, lows dip down to about 60. Mainly cloudy skies expected. High temperatures reach up to 72 Wednesday with a slight chance for showers. 62, sunshine mixed with clouds at times Thursday. I'm staff meteorologist Paul Trombley. Right now, it's 71 degrees.
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